Y'all know they waste time, oh nah. 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Mr. Money, no, they waste time. 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

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The world best international boy is DJ Spark and J-Slot on the mic. 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

And that is our friend, you are now near some friend in here. Now, you are some friend in here. Say your popra preaching program, I basso, Peace FM 104.3. Egusu, and the untin in the radio, no, Ovan Chairman. 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And Opey, me fa kwenye iso na Apostle Dr. Paul Uku Hackman, any IDPM, menyina. 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
Prophet Emmanuel Otuahene, last month, 8th edition, it was great. 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Nadi ojieni fahudi ebreni pa. Yame yaduma, coming this Friday, 9th edition, Breakthrough War Night. Pastor Robert, awo medie. And then in Crawford Bar, maybe Pastor Joshua, and then me who was sorry. And then in Crawford Bar, and yet Asem Ketua, maybe Kakrawa, a Jingano, and then in Crawford Bar, maybe a coach of Fee, a Franisa, and Sawom Adojiri, Yamea Dumua, coming from the 9 o'clock in the evening, not all night in Asate, and Pabu Tuem, Yamea Sem Tuem, Asatuem, praises and worship, direction by 4 a.m. That is the 6th of June. Not yet the all night. Sumi nina abane wye ye. And to me fa kwen yen so. Aton sa afre obiya. Bebiya fi bebiya. 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By the grace and the mercies of God. Ebe nya bebi. Ema odu tiato. Na 9 o'clock in the evening. Na all night. No astate. Aye breakthrough one night. Ye ye the first Friday of every month. Fiada edikan ewa busumi biemu ene ya yesa all night yi yesi breakthrough one night na time dasune se is there anything too hard for the Lord anabribi ewa wabra bomua eson ye eradiyo na enti nyame ya duma don message branaye nyina yankambum enfeja ye ne se tutubento enkwa eradiyo nim na I personally believe se dia dawa kumaso dia wushushe. There we need that strong. Bible said the expectation of the righteous shall never be cut off. There that or training in your soul. And don't forget, this coming Friday, 9th edition of Breakthrough World Night, 9 p.m. to the next day, 4 a.m. at the premises of Glorious Mission Chapel, GMC for short, a place to discover and to develop your God-given potential. Oh, banawa do ka. And when I say about Kogugo Maponoso, no about Glorious Mission Chapel, Domikwa Birinya. Maponoa do be ba a sorry for you. By the grace and the message of God, we be signing offer. May the menomes ever tuja. Now say, oh, ba, now make it direction. Maponoa and make it wafre, na yamanipa ebe siyao, ni anunyi na abom asom. Second Chronicles chapter 7. Verse 14, he said, if my people who are called by my name shall humble themselves and pray and seek my face and turn from their wicked ways, I, the Lord himself, will hear them from heaven, forgive their sins, and heal their land. As the Chirani said, Samimaya Yabomidin was war. Second book of Chronicles, chapter 7, verse 14. Yabe pray and was it. And it is very necessary. So this coming Friday, prayer is one of the major weapons God has given unto us as a church. Prayer is the major weapon God has given unto us as a church. And to this coming Friday, at the premises of Glorious Mission Chapel, Domi Kwabrenya, Atomic Highway, Montezuru School, Nechi Pepepe, 9 o'clock in the evening, 9 Pabono AGM, Mem Mexi at all. Now, I personally believe that life is more spiritual than physical. Abrabo, Udim Kunimo soon sumu yase, and Sana Unkunim Dienu, and Danu Wedi, our Hunemu yase. Don't forget, Udim Kunim, our soon sumu yase, and Sana Unkunim Dienu, and Danu Wedi, our Hunemu yase. Until this coming Friday, Breakthrough World Night, 9th edition, Glorious Mission Chapel. I radio call Reverend Robert Kofi. I answer for Penny on that Soriano. May I tell Safra, Nipa Oni Ebekasa, Oni Ebwura, Sunsumu in Semu, Ayo Nyamiti for Prophet Emmanuel Otu Ahene, Mr. and Mrs. Bongo, Ewaho, Mr. and Mrs. Dankwakuya Bwawaho, Mr. and Mrs. Buate, Ewaho, don't forget at all. I want to assure you, heaven will come down and kiss the earth
for your victory. Praise be to Jesus, our Lord. Erade Enkaho, Charles Kofata Motus, Anope Michiao, Manchase, Debianisi Egusro, Yamengosun Shrao, Na O Mani Timu Ponene Botaya, O Wama no Enye Fair. And therefore, now watch him ye nu any and na watch it. And in that, by the grace of God, and I'm now starting subject way. What are you living for? And that exactly 1 week. And I'm now starting subject here, make up part two and nay. What are you living for? What's here with you? What a hot am I dear? ANSEMISA. Topic no ANSEMISA. Na upe critical attention. Sawuta umpem. Sawuti ukem. Sawuti trotum ekwe juma. Aye very necessary. Very important. Very critical. Sawbe pay attention. Etie onyankupo asem. Because all of us, we are the product of the word of God. Metakes asem we. Time upon time. Se obia ye product. No the book atu product no. Say your mobile phone brand new akoto. Say your car. As long as the product is brand new. Booklet small one be that one your friend manual. The simple definition of manual means the mind of the manufacturer. The patrona or yes our product no. Or per se ohutrimupo. Wa koton uhutrimupo. Any potentia or the product no. And the onyamenyan same. A bow, enemy, send a soup and an accessory, or the manua eto ya brabo. Manua and a yeshe, a boy a bra, send your nun ya me a pe, and then a nut over Mexicano. Manua and nininya me asem, I a friend in Bible. 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Don't be deceived. 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I say it is appointed unto man once to die after death, judgment. 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It means you can live. But now unye soul, a man became a living soul. 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So don't be deceived by anybody. The Bible is a manual

obi tase ema mpeteshe, obi tase ema trumu trumu, eni ama funu, but you must live for a cause, a positive cause. 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That is the essence of life. So me bishaw, True Peace FM, 104.3, glorious hour, every Monday, 5 a.m. to 5:30 a.m. from Glorious Mission Chapel under the leadership of Reverend Robert Kofi. Question is, what are you living for? Don't forget, what are you living for? Where be your question? Say the Justice Kofi Abua ATM. Say the Mr. and Mrs. Bwati ATM Womukemi. Bisa Use, what am I living for? I, Reverend Robert Kofi, what am I living for? Metrasi Amadei, are you living for women? Are you living for men? Are you living for unrobbery? Are you living for we? Obianu we ni jotia wakambum. 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Udi kabuma ebehaw. Ba mimi diya misi jai. Na ujaya, you have the best of life so far. 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Dear Dikain, are you living for yourself? Ansemfuwa Dikain. Or you are living for God? Dear Tosumi ansa. Or you are living for your generation? Are you living for yourself? Na watia echa munu no. Brony Beka said, repetition is for emphasis. So, me say, Sisidia, me on the next 14 minutes to wrap up. Now, personal belief say, Ubenya be a net and a pay, and yes, and I watch your set na in Shlama. Question is, are you living for yourself? Because if you live for yourself, you will die. If you live for God, you will live again. If you live for your generation, you will live again. But Mali said, if you live for yourself, you will die. But if you live for others, you will live again. Sa u transema afufura. Uba sa transibium chese. Yaba kao, generation to come. And the question is, are you living for yourself? Or you are living for God? The best way to live is for you and I to live for God. That is the best way to live. For after you have died, there is another life that is precious than this present life. Praise God. And I'm a son, catch up, say, we must determine to live for two things. Number one, we must live for two things. You must live for God, and you must live for your vision. Maybe part two, and ne anopai. Part two, and ne anopai. By the grace and the mercies of God. Now watch here. About by yes, you may fire. Now the part three no arapo up. And the part three, part two, and that. May send bisao. And send for me answer. Three things you must determine to live for. And you may me answer. And I say, so you tell you. Where would tell me on Peace FM? 104.3. So you tell me online. So you tell me, okay, mu. So team we have things. So team bedroom. You must do everything possible under the sun to live for these three things. That is the purposes of God for humanity. That is the purposes of God. Ecclesiastes chapter 12, verse 1. I say, this is the conclusion of the whole matter. Say onipa, suronyame, na ya de papa. Now when in the penny now said here. Ecclesiastes chapter 12, verse 1. This is the conclusion of the whole matter. Only pay Suronyame. Jankrofo Yere. Jankrofo Kuni. Ja Brabone.

Nupo, Nesuro Yame, and Yama Miansa. And as long as there is a breath in you, you must do everything possible under the sun by the grace of God to live for these three things. Number one, you must live for Christ. Transima Yesu, Acts chapter 17, verse 25. Acts chapter 17, verse 25. I say, in him we live and move and have our being. Acts chapter 17, 27, 25, sorry. In him we live and move and have our being. Nimu ene ye trase. Nimu ene ye nante. Nimu ene ma ye ye paye. Question is, how can you live for Christ? You can only live for Christ by accepting Jesus as your Lord and personal Savior. Nanu abusu semi obi eka. Neni pasre ujokia and fanyan kupunyama and joki da anyesa enye uye. Obi se me fa yesu kura me shensa na manfoda form. So kosia yesu wahi. Eno hu kura kwe ekwe yesu. Se kura no en sembe na yesu di se. Na we waka na manfoda che che che. Babo se one of the sign of the end time ni se. Se amirini kwe vya ni pabaya ebusu sem kafo. And some are so say, you know, and untina boys have a generation when you point to me in check. And Samuel Sasiaka, Ucha Unquasso, Sammy Fire Sukura, and his answer, Miss Hansen, who will come and say, come with one general, I say, Unim the Alka, a mortal man, I'll be able to be a Jaunqua, a fruit, Sam. You can only live for Christ by accepting Jesus as your Lord and personal savior. Why? Because salvation is your individual affairs. John chapter 14, verse 6. Yes, you said, I am the way. I am the way, the truth, and the life. Yeah, me a researcher. Religious leader, being one of you, I said, what me can be that apart from Christ. Remember, sir, my boy, Osumbia can be 14. But yes, you can't. I know the Akukudro Kasa. Say me what we are seeing, many we are seeing. Me what we are seeing, what the researchers are moving in your research. No religious leader. And what you mean, you could draw. I can say, I am the way, the truth, and the life. No one comes to the Father except by me. Yes, you cry now. Say, me what we are seeing, many we are seeing. Nadia, Odim Machinu, on Nantisumu. They are odimachi on to nro on janya mesom enko tutu nro en to embodia en kunkum nipa ediani ahoya odi nro ejuma ahoya odi nro yesu se do odimachi on antisumu ase de ojimi die no se wawumpa obesan sori mini owusori ene nkwa enunte na me do yesu bonu hu dewuru etresika bonu hu dewuru. Many owusari ane nkwa dia odimachi ojimi die no wawumpo obesori. I am the resurrection and life. He that believe in me, though he may be dead, but he will rise again. Hebrews chapter 1 verse 3 chino honso na kain. I come in the next 10 minutes. Hebrews chapter 1 verse 3. Second Corinthians chapter 4 verse 14. Second book of Corinthians, chapter 4, verse 14. And yama miansa, and as I said, you live for these three things. Number two, you must live for the purposes of God over your life. And you can never know the purposes of God over your life until you embrace Christ. Yes, you. And I would want to know so far as I will cry. Ani waje nkwa obeda ni tri mu po ene ne butaya owo ma wu edi. So me bi sa o se, what are you living for? Me ka se obi a ti wi ya ti koke ya ema o se because on te reason tia o te asie you don't understand the essence of your existence. Life, I am more precious. Time, I am more precious.
Don't waste your life. You must live and live for a purpose. Praise God. Romans chapter 8, verse 28 up to 29. Romans chapter 8, verse 28 up to 29. I see all things work together for good for them who are called according to his purpose. Chini said, Adenina de Bwawana Waderade, Nerewa ye. 29 said, Wana onamni trimu paso afrewo. Until you must live for the purposes of God. And no one in your membership, no one shall. I saw the hook, unfulfilling your membership. And now, Utina me a juma sign. We are born summer, why you see a pine? Amanya me a juma and Kosuo. Sika wenya, would it be buena me a juma? Would it be sisi, I saw die? One day, men will ever can say we are bo. Now, butaya utra sema, yeno, and no akonta, and our bebu. Don't be deceived. First Samuel chapter 17. Verse 1 up to 29. Me a Bible preacher. Men cash is in First book of Samuel, chapter 17. Verse 1 up to 29. Bra Goret a unity. No book bomb sent at a brewer. Now, Odin, Abatu Israel for Yinasu. Now, David, Papa, Asuman or Akono. Some fine children command in Yanum. No one shall say Okono Echo. David ate gorati mubo munu eno chipen penimfuo eno kase na kwei dieno oye diena akwei eye ene kache se na nasi diobetimi adi akwei abofom odene baba abewaren bema na ware David nyanu mema enim David sede ene niye din sifa eno musa se tata no se fri hako na koshe nyen kakrana yedia se unsano. Now David made a profound statement. Or can say me, or say, is there not a cause? And yet assembling tra. So in life, you must live for a cause. You must live for a purpose. And no pay our sorry. If you cut and pass. So we take a butaya or anything. Or we butaya or plan kwa obefaswa babokrono. Kwa obefaswa. On your be ribada. Kwa obefaswa. On the pebi via Ghana. When I watch us, a man who will be saying, Will you and a friend who won't train? So, what tells him? What tells him? Prayer when you die, you will die again. But if you live for God and the purposes of God over your life, when you die, you will live again. Praise God. Last point, you must live for others. The essence of life, you must live for others. She has said, we will make a positive impact in the life of others. One of the most beautiful things about life, and they say, we will make a positive impact. Genesis chapter 12, verse 1, Bra Irade Fre Abraham. Statement Irade Kache Abraham ni, me shira, na wa ye inshira. I will bless you, and you shall be a blessing. We will see kani biya, for me biya biya nyuma. Some of the politicians are, we will see ka, falling account, Nyansen be a nim, Fabi be a juma, the essence of life, and they say, Ubayen Shira, Ama Fofro, that is the essence of life. And then they are Monday after Monday, and Radis Roy Pisha for Mammy, Yen Shira, Nakrono, Ajimu Dodo, where Sisifu Dodo, Obey Juma Untianaka, SCA, teach and yet teach almost 1 year, yes, I'm Vanisigamano. But if what the AG allowances you, that is not life. That is not life. Acts chapter 10, verse 38. Acts chapter 10, verse 38. 10 year. Or say how God anointed Jesus of Nazareth with the Holy Ghost and power. Acts chapter 10, 38. And American Jewi. How God anointed Jesus of Nazareth with the Holy Ghost and power, who went about doing good and heal all that were oppressed of the devil. Sas Kate away. Me bad Dixon a champion. Our Australia. Or can send me woman that told Makuma so guide me up to now. Or say, Daddy, life is all about doing good. And we'll go to Acts chapter 10, verse 38. Me bad Dixon a champion. And many years already farmer so. A groomunu, our Kumasiko form, apostolic mission. I'm an old castle over Australia.
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And obey our soru ukoye papa and ukoye bone. Acts chapter 10:38. 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But Acts chapter 10:38, how God anointed Jesus of Nazareth with the Holy Ghost and power, who went about doing good. Life is about doing good. Politician munya kwa papa na mukwa ya kaimu otong gana yenia ya kwenye na apro mese Saturday ya kukufodi atafu jai poto sunutimi bom ya kwenye na apro. Life is about doing good. That is the essence of life. Watch out about the next 70 years. V8 in Udemwenyeye. 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Life is about doing good. Acts chapter 10, verse 38. How God anointed Jesus of Nazareth with the Holy Ghost and power, who went about doing good and healed all that were oppressed of the devil. Life is about doing good. King, a pure studio, ha. Nessa Semna Cassier. King Pacho, I come in 3 minutes. What a Roman. 0244 475 5957. I am a personal number. I am WhatsApp. A Sansu, I am a Momo Noma. What's a me watcher? Boy, I'm a name in Timmy Trackers of Fidia Sunche. Nessica Winano, Edda Joe. Owo Alaji, Edda. William Joe, or Sisika Yenyan Yedi. I will never forget. Edda Joe, Alaji, or Sisika Yenyan, and Yenyan Yedi. Dear Fabi Buanipa, Fabi Buan Yamia Juma, na Ababuau, Isaka 2 minutes. 0244 475 5957. 0266 118018. 0266 118018. 0533 95 1178. Yamiya Duma Friday Breakthrough War Night 9th edition at Basu Glorious Mission Chapel. No mercy be able to be afraid. Yani Prophet Emmanuel Otua Hene. Mehine Agrenduya Kwa Nana Duncan. Wub Nya Ba Efrimu Ikusu Ema Yako. Bidu Jackin David. Na what you said ne? Yebeko Patre. Tim ni se. What are you living for? But he said, Nana Ousu Koko Sakurosa, or says of mo Akra, and Nadia Tibia Messra, Uyaminka, Meduja King, Nakin Sredin Sempa, and in Yumpa, oh wow. Now what you said, Nishia Mibabebo, coming Friday, Breakthrough 1 night, Shia Miho, stay blessed, Buyaka, bye for now.

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Today, Monday morning, wishing you a Monday filled with the joy of the Lord, the peace of His presence. And whatever you are, Brantia Babawa, come home and can't you, Yankupasa Dura, Ponye Diniye, Nipabebre, Atitiato, Yenche Wong, Yemoma Dumbi, why ye be to do what don't for? A Kubin Kwan, Nasimbia Tuye. One tumti and quite a sucry. I'm sure Sopano Bamboo and Anope Unqua on France, you are ye, a mouse of Pejao, a yo Cassia Dumra. Would be anyone said, Tri Ampun Yankupoa, Unqua, Unfana, a Trinua, Yam Pantry de Birada, and Anope at once. Why be a my demo, your ma esrons, if we mobana kaye, self will be soon sum in Fidia, say in Tumua. Ready, see no am I? So two am never seeing two more. Two am ready, I have back a tassua, seeing two more. Then I was some seeing you two am an animal. One cousin to a man. Boy, who by a year for a cell phone and she's seeing him. No bonacay. And I know pay Mammy Papa would tear me, a branch would tear me. Sitting Uncle Pan, what demo. Old Bohom Piano, smoking a messenger, Adumura, and Yaman. Yes, some fatad ye. One name fry a sentiment, and so ready, and sure, Mamphums was so many ye need. And Anna Pay, a bow name senior TV. Ye train what the moon shirano and Anna Pay. 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O quine one, and no crack quine, teacher and no crano, a chill a quine. 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Sunny and another pay. 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You only need a soul and another pay. Monday morning, new week. A source of a born and become my manty and it is some a hot on some asumpian some. A Judy, you know, the old to me, yeah. Son of a hey, Joe Mumguay, and Sabian, and I shall answer. Why, Yara said to me, and what's some just a man, Tam Piano? No, my Yara, Sunny, Isaiah 53, verse number 4.

0: Adesimaima abo no sia peace 104.3 and opay and samu dwa yabo bwa no diafa yekase bo de mu ye jobre e de sanse mu nyina nche mu aso mu opay e wa kan kase mu ya chance oti enka e wo neat fm 100.9 and afa insu okay 101.7 FMY. 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His Excellency John Dramani Dramani Mahama say, Shanano, African Continental Free Trade Area, after, and Koman Penny for D, ya woman, you know, a cob and chroma or G2 Muntino, any agent, a conanim, a ma abibi my, I would draw a whole coin, say, Ura, a ma would draw swear, and only a be my mind. Now, what could Dicha will be quite one so she, I fear what call what's in a bone, what jar, what will cry one so she, or see Wenka and Yenny Papa Mua, Sanka, you, a corner, into a sit dainty, and a dainty, a sabin yachuma, and was South Africa, mine. 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
1: Recently we've always pushed for African unity, and so it's sad to see some of the things that are happening on the continent. There's no way that any African country can achieve the kind of progress that it needs without working with other countries. We cannot achieve it in isolation. And that is why we passed the African Continental Free Trade Area, so that our people can invest in each other's countries, our people can move freely amongst each other's countries. Now we need to move to the next step. And so we're hosting a conference in Accra in June, which is called The Next Steps. And it's called The Next Steps because after the UN resolution, what next? And so we're bringing the Caribbean and all people of African descent from all over the world to come and discuss what the next steps are.
0: Ghana Mampeni, Excellency John Dramani Mahama, Anna Amananso, Afe Wakache, Ebimai Adesia, Omodia, or my Ghana, Ebi and Quabemo, who are more quaint, so we be being Quadia, Uber, or my Ghana, ha. Cecil Quad or see EV system, Ama Ho Quaint, so Uba, and Yafi, and Ababajin Visa Hokra.
1: We have made visas to our country for all African passport holders free of charge. So any African traveling to Ghana does not have to pay for a visa. In doing that, we've introduced the e-visa system, which makes it more convenient for our citizens living in diaspora. No longer do you have to come from Middlesbrough or Birmingham to the embassy to come and apply for a visa. You just sit wherever you are and put in the application, and within 48 hours, the visa will be issued. Indeed, I had the honor of issuing the first visa. And the person who got the first visa on the when I pressed the portal is a Serbian. I later found out he's an oil rig worker. And so he arrived in Accra Airport, and then continued to Takra. They boarded a helicopter, and he's on the oil rig somewhere offshore in Ghana. And so that's an achievement we are all proud of.
0: And ya yakotie ye Ghana Mampeni, Excellency John Dramani Mahama. Afe ye ko ensemfufro emu. 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
2: The future of the bank going forward in this year is to see a young stability. Because of stability, as such, I said, Senani is the new future in the year. Now, I'm more businesses, am I intimate predicting? Inflation so about from the most policy rate so from 30%, a better 14% lending rate, senior business, Eco Bank, Eco Bobby, and see why this is about from it is our stability, you know, a buy or more buy. No, make sure say you will have it for a longer period. We achieve above for bar. We don't mean any achieve stability. Nothing the edge home. Let me be a sign. we the Mr. Banse on Mohumbai.
0: I feel one sister, Cassam near my Aqua Yan, and Chester and Unquania di Boomai, into a chair by Adrian's sister. In Tokra, who do I am, Mosisi, Amenity, a Juman Norse, a woman, Moon Emuno, or Senwada, on Chetis, Santo Corona, Emunaho, now a new man of Donson, now this year, Bia, and also Kahubi, a manageno every pay.
2: Once you get a stability, the next level is growth. Because stability now, Yayano, an employer will be a. Stability is any account of the MOBAB and any. But when we grow, and growth really depends on businesses. So, we have a credit loan at a lower rate. No way, be able to be a human more. And no more money, you man, you know, better perform. See, be a human more near adding value to your raw materials now. Near you should be to lay a sporty, near your more for anything. Near my city, the number of denied it. It's not in our show. It's a moon as you see, you see, I buy say. Beyond the stability, let's move to growth and development.
0: Nipa yetin in Kenya, one on a chief executive officer was some Ghana National Chamber of Commerce and Industry, Ora Mark, Betu Abwaje Sankomwe, on a century ni church of say ena etiye. 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

0: 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Say you drew a year Pristia, Huni Valia, or Wokrobi El, what your friend said, Sahamu, Huniso, na Nananum Etchan say I know what you want, and Komoka Cra, Sabreno, or Hina no Tia Tremu, Nana Vin, Da, Wane, or Bahima, Nana Ya, Damwa, and a Jaw come when Tipa one, one, this year no, El Torto, or sister saying. Goldfields, you may dear year, who's a some ababeto jase, a bayano and tunibo, or nim common quetchery, and son, now one won't quite now on cratan, what a wuno, and penny for sans so can ye mu edia, my son, come we, and an anom edwan, what tun business, a bayano besting as a creme, now a maraquin so, my woman a brainy be a kahua, offer an anom, emra san communim.
1: That is a good answer, a bay, President Mahama, or what now, Douglas, some contact in Famomo, almost as on 20 years.
0: Nipa yete wama enkena na nama hiyemfo ena fi aba hima ewa Pristia huni vali asase so na wasan kwa mwano kwa nwa eti eno emabrunu ena anoni oran Augustine kwa enso editu jase enei kuro anasase kuro 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
2: in respect to royalties and then taxes. How much do you mean? Meaning is a buyer job of the say, go for honey, on course. Now, so say, yes, sir, royalties in import. Yen a pink of for you don't decide your own say, yea, pani in your free. The yen in my own yet, and I say, yen and anonymity, yet the right structure said in a permo. Let it be a sheer woman. And son, I'm not an answer. No one what you are saying. No one assigned, nay, and so, yes, I nay, she said, you may be mean, everything. Ya capture everything. And the dear capture press me in answer. Then a Melbourne from now we are meeting a yes man, they say, go close. And I, yen warm ever that you are both on condition.
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9: Adeshi Mama, Yakon and Crawford Amazon. 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And we are saying, I didn't ask someone who is so into a man who draw, and more when he end up on a now shall say, Ewa Congo, a Kahubi, and a mass sound common a buy-in. Say, dear, Ebola Treatment Center for Fronwa, and penny for Adan were dear a year and run on. Director or some Ewa, a year World Health Organization, Jimmy Dear Emu, Dr. Tedros and Denom Debraces, editor, just say, no kwasam se ne niache se ya dia no ba ya mpeni fo sha se e ka ye no ama nkodwa 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
11: 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Oh, Biara and Queen Tifo on Galicious and Biwaha promo anymore. 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
0: 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Honam ya pa. 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
2: And yes, a Lawson herbal mixture mama ho to me dia. 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
2: Eh, wo no no.
0: Ha, wo chibre me nya. Me kopet dia process ya. Our pharmacy, chemical, na herbal shop, be a bemi.
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0: And then 0242-133-577. Lawson herbal mixture. And one as here, a year in kind.
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15: did die. Deep pepper crackle.
16: 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Africa Queen macro.
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1: It is said as our Dawson, na GCB is why we are tasked to say we'll be poor sick and home buying. Into one soon when in now, memo Bobby OTP and Chiro says, and then one time Pino a group working on the Abetro, Ningina Ayaza, almost a bubble pinch that one well, Ayaza, Linky Biano clickers for Shabby Brayaza, and Quatia one where you see it here. 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

0: 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trade and pony uncle pon when you are broke. Many walker say, ya dear Ben, I a quanko with this year with Yonko, I done for Biana. Doctor Ami Bonsu say, and cry, hey, brother, make or Ben's net flat and not ever racing. So, lash it be clagon. I shall my underbridge in Obeno. Then, mom, so will come and say, Takra day in Coco, Tamale Bonga, ho, hoi, be any inch in Quanta dia. I mean, Bonsu, or when I had a Sabian, it was Samia who do a or best show, am I a reno every so. Ya no one kind. Emin scientific, that's why you're expert. Emin scientific, Allah who shafi was in your me, and you're a suffer. Doctor say, as an abebano, we'll be team in Wakasa 0245 275 5254, and I say 0207229505, Cypher 0244227192. Ah, we are now, are you so? And in tonight, I did be cheap on perfume no when you are high. No, I did about quite hard dream pa a year send. And they would to win that once a say and to a cheap. Send a bear say be via on perfume when they who he has a casemoa, uncle can was a winchy nipper. Where or so up a wasem or so a door home. Oh boy, maybe been to an anchor see and first camera. What I be who say you were cheer damn pine. Then Susan come in a war. Se see ye, me NTN network na me didi jumano, anya miyadom, wasanso a downloadi my NTN app ono, enye koso. My NTN app ono, koso se see ye. 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Mrs. Subio, star 928 star 101 hash. And no one no near register ko your name. If I tell you, bitch, one junior, WhatsApp number a 0596918235. Are you at Ghana? Patch of Facebook, Instagram, and I say NTN home office via Urahua. Are you because you care? I feel a break on any way. Yeah, I know what I say. Ye won she share dia hudo bebre wo ho a ebe ma wo dwedie na wo die no agina ye yes ye didwa na ye wo ba bia ye gina na ye didwa ye nya atofo ye wo ba bia gina na se ye didwa atofo ba so nya atofo bi 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Why? 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Yafre 0500-000-105. And I say 0500-000-106. Na Kafam. And so I chose. Nevo, I'm here for the original. Now we call. Share Breno. Do me know about Pamusi Mabese Duno. Hey! And I do conco when you find a cacota credit. Oh, boy, Nessa, so. So, who were account? I was GT Banga. And you know them. Oh, now, we you know, and who here, papa? Naka, we know, and our son, I just have Brennan your call. There's a credit in a sentence. I want to show you. Wouldn't you find in common? Own to me, Sipo. And also, dear Beth Hadrick. I dear Chiafin, our Babeshan common was say. Would you cry, you have a friend in Panoonfa? And Untina was say, Brano, who be your account? I was GT Bank. Bank, I was a one in the edge, man. No, GT Bank. See, I want a son say, so we a telephone call now. Credit in the sum for info free one. What count? I want GT Bank in tea now. I download the app on all phones in tea. See, I want near about Bessia credit. I would hear call no. Who are one quite so what Bessia 30 Ghana said this credit. Oh, one if one soon, so we debate here. Push a beer news. Ain't he what be account? I want GT Bank in Kwadia. Yes, I should say, send me a bay, not brown or credit, no ever old phones. Name of me, I know I can say. And it's a only GT Bank or more app on all phones that they are. Credit in the sign yet, see, I want sure sign numbers to it all. And who be here always answer no, and I'd be free credit. No, me patch out the free way, they see who be any actually. The old here is a old bank account, our GT Bank. And to credit in the sign, I know I dial a *737*247#. Me patcho me si subio *737*247# Una wo krono. Yeah, but we see a year credit. Now we are your calls. And if one soon term na won't walk quite so with Yaka, I want to free number 0800-124000. A year GT Bangana was a quick airtime. Stay connected any day, anytime. Okro one sa. 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Now we are back. Now we are back. That sounds so bad. We are shining for four. And you can say me woman yes. Shining with your hair and a watching the dean. Then so we young who be oh the honor say. Oh but despite total museum why a ye pure luxury. In Tiana do any actually more ho. No I been yourself you need be and so so ever ho. But that's a diet. Oh dear, so we'll be a juma. But you hear yes. And if we say any of you who are all your own which is and say juma. I feel our best will be. Say, baby, say, baby, ye. Obvious, so I didn't see Cabisham. Nancy, Absa or hold the mound. Absa, ever hold the mound. Or say, who do not swear ya? Now, but say, Jim, dear Juman Honkomo, be a Juman and Nissa Chen, Sika Sanda will hear. Jai Mano, or Bema will be why. Obviously, I'm a person in the pool. Then you ask us a young town. Oh, what a problem. Absa bang go away. Raw one more branch, BMO. Or the table is siwa, sa and komo win kwana odi. When you ra absa bank inside the wa, was openi menye jumo, we kwa yel chumano. Let's me yes the kadia shasye. Udiana se e chumano obetimia chichim city sitye. No one me wuna se in the next year, 2 years, 3 years, 5 years, ya disikashema e chumano hun sun sanso ya ebebe ni ye ne we and wana se ye disikane mawo. A poultry farmer now, but you are not doing your chimmo home. It's not say your poultry farmer is a bit no more. It is a care grow on trim a dear one and a team team. A mining, me patcho, when your license and a genuine, who yes, the car at the aquafon fidia qua for shas to form with ye. Hey, after bangahoy, ye stretch your crown. A chuma be our person will be, and now dear will be a hang him, who yes, the cardia shame na can see a new common chirubia or before business idea na. Absa Bank or the Sikaba Tower Chiseko, na Chumano Ebi. Absa dear, or so won't come or be a hunya womo, now obey see what to do. And ya me do see, nature, why you nesty be so? 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
13: Enti se bibi tu na nipa atwa ho hwe. 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
14: Da enti da chi. 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
5: 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No ye kama and ne was so warm. No ferrolet in the any draw. Nebes yes yo. 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

And this one goes out to say happy birthday to Gael Boateng. Is it Gael or Gael Boateng of the NPA? 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Have a good celebration. Happy birthday to Gael. Yeah, Charlotte, I know you love the song. Enjoy it. Don't worry, I'll play it again. Now, this one says the 6th Annual Minister of the Year Awards is on, the 6th MOTY Awards. Coming up in June, that is this month. On the 6th of June, we're crowning the best and most performed minister at the La Palm Royal Beach Convention Center. Who will be crowned the best performed this year? Who will run away with the title Minister of the Year? Eric Opoku is Minister of Food and Agric. Kassiel Atuforsen, Minister of Finance. Haruna Idrisu, Minister of Education. Samuel Okudjetua Blackwa, Minister of Foreign Affairs. Elizabeth Ofosu-Ejiri, Minister of Trade, Industry and Agribusiness. Emmanuel Amma Kofi-Bua, Minister of Lands and Natural Resources. Who wears the crown? For inquiries and table reservations, dial 024-333-2726. That is 024-333-2726. 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

And so it's the 1st of June. Happy birthday once again to you, Mr. Francis Boachie of FIBO, my very own. It's the 1st of June also to you, Mr. Jeff Kwesiafor. And of course to you, our boss. 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Our boss na. And to you, Lydia Alomatu Mauko. 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Any of your friend Naikuzi. 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

And one of my mothers will be 87 in this month. And so to our very darling mother, Madam Esther Irama Wilhelmina Gan of Dansoman, we can't wait for you to be 87 in 16 days. So a very huge happy birthday in advance. Happy 87th in advance to you. Madam Esther Irama Wilhelmina Gan of Dansoman is from your children, William Segbefia, a.k.a. Allegro of Kinafarma. Alex Segbefia and all the children to you. We just love you, Mama.

Nana says, Sokas, good morning. Thank you for listening. Okay, you couldn't come on. One to you, Clement Andor of Ascolo Clothing, Asifia Safo. Have a good birthday, Clement Andor. It's from Fantastic World Before to you.

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4: 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Yesu Leklimi.
3: Gwantolia.
4: Messia Mefo.
3: Midakpa. Midakpa. Sisi no. Kuzia yira kwa osin no ti aye amesiama. Amesiama is everybody.
5: Okay.
3: Amesiama you be a.
5: Okay.
3: Kuzia fonama. Okay. Adenta tolia.
5: Eh.
3: Amesiama lia.
5: Eh.
3: Actually what passing na. What passing na. It Fred Agbanyo MP Gwan and Kuzi maybe na akopre adenta ekonya wa MPP akonya som Kozi nso special aid to former Vice President Dr. Mahmoud Bawumia, who's also the flag bearer of ENAP. And then this one says, Chairman General, good morning. Today is my birthday. Well, you don't add your name. Okay, Matilda Jenfi in Vakpo in the Volta region. Happy birthday to Matilda Jenfi in Vakpo in the Volta region. Yeah, that's it. You won't be here. Ewa ha. Na, yenko school kake bi niemra. School ben niyeko, yeko Penfield. This one says, your child deserves more than just a school. At Penfield School in Oyarifa, we've been building confident, capable learners for the last 16 years. Penfield is a co-educational day and boarding school running from creche through senior high school. Has a unique curriculum combining GES syllabus, BEC and WACC with Cambridge Checkpoint, IGCSE and A-levels. So Penfield in Oyarifa says, admission for 2026-27 academic year is opened. 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Obisu asasio, mwamu pass asiaton, or say ACP junction, Pokwasi, 0.34 acres. 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Prof. Machia
6: Kwaba.
3: CJ. Why not make a
6: Nana, what's the saying?
3: Not make a chill.
6: That's my fool.
3: They're my fool, pa. I said, now I'm saying, now I'm saying,
6: yeah, na. Oh, yeah, I'm start study.
3: Oh, Prof. Fache.
6: No, I'll question, baby.
3: Unia, yeah, yeah, yeah, no.
6: Yeah, that was it.
3: Yeah, that's it, Papa.
6: May I offer, say, Fennessy, Benjamin Biney, almost for UK.
3: Okay.
6: By now, with you, then.
3: May man, I shall not pay.
6: He said, yeah, me say, those in the diaspora, I'll get you a class.
3: I may say, and you.
6: Serious. Hmm. There's a beer, sorry. Now, and now, many are somewhere, sorry, our Philadelphia.
3: Yeah, that must say.
6: Also, each year. And you come in, I'm pay. And then end up also.
3: I'm person could be sent Fred Agbanyo. No, I'm right. She's been here. Sana Baba.
6: Who's a Fred?
3: I.
6: You let your Fred first.
3: I know she's seen it first because I know I'm right. She's been here.
6: Now, one is going that is a good man.
3: In the meantime, in your back, that damn la, our Bedarin FM. Dadam La Bedarin FM Northeast Region. A very good morning to you from Accra. Mose Mutia of Bedarin FM. And we say greetings to all farmers in the Bunkurugu District. Fred, when I am Rashibidini, yeah, you're here. Yeah, none. Yeah, none.
6: Yeah,
3: none. LGBTQ plus MVGCI Vezet MX. No. Mahama Yariga is warning LGBTQ individuals, change your ways now or face the law. Dom Kitwana say, we're rejecting the proposed amendments. The bill lacks the bite to exemptions. Anope, Obia send him a newspaper cutting B from the United Kingdom. Newspaper, no, if I'm reading, but the most important thing is, in brief, lives being put at risk by Ghana anti-gay law. A new bill cracking at risk by Ghana anti-gay law. A new bill cracking down on LGBTQ plus people has been approved by

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0: 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I saw for Koye, from NPP Koye, in fact, no general secretary, no organizer, no many as I party for the uniform enough from the vice president, the first lady, Obia, Eko Bia Kobwana. Because I'm a good friend in Ayako. Kwame, as my day to Janope, and yes, the Buffobia, Yakan Kamanache, Okaya and Sana, MPP for your bend, and I yes, Susan Kay, the same name Rabbi. I have a Pontia Banning Bar.
1: I went and punch a man in Sugakawa.
0: I'm the son of your chassis. Sounds like a crack and a pager to fetch me.
1: Me too.
0: And Namikan is say a busy one. And a quamber fast as a be a bay and swaman aye, your school be ye, a quamber ye, a memo benya jumaye. And tear the yes, I am ya mena, ye penno. Sabia Christopher Soretiae, a strong ye crimfos Soretiae, Obia organa, a cassatiae. Unfortunately, time now, Parliament, they pass a embrano. Yantimi and ya, they needed full support from the presidency. Saying Bea Obea sent it to Umbrana Bedan, my bay juma.
1: Is it not because that case will court?
0: Well, whatever the reason is, eventually the case will be your court. And so if the commitment was not made, then come here. But whatever the reason is, I'm going to be here. Yeah, by ye. In fact, there were two school of thought. A big kind say, Parliament are passing Randa Hada. The only thing that I can say, oh, my penny, and me, I sent it to interbey. Yeah, Umrana, I passed that Hada. No. Yes, I'm not for my, oh, my penny, your mama now. On funding San Francisco and then Imra. Now, so we share Parliament the way I had to Yamano. Parliament be banning Via, just no Mosha, some way now, so Abani Via. And see a new Parliament by Benya, someone shall say all over again. And I might say, up to now, dear chess, I have to stop and pursue ya. Yet me, I be dear ye. Now, I'm running a share to honor. We see we are seeking to criminalize same sex relationship. Say Obani Obabe Ware, and now Bema no Bema, Sanya Mano, Yesi Empe. Na yeso ye dia tum se ye bane se dia obeti ne fi jike se so no promoti inference and also sponsor and also disturbance as some fanya sanya me. Some time ago, it was not symbol this is in some part of this country. They were even planning to organize an event somewhere. Sebi National Security for Coco Stop your money can win na. Now I can say, I'm running to say, why don't you promote your money in answer? What party are Ghana? Prohibition information of operations of LGBT organizations. Say, be a better see a tea kubi. Oh, my mona, yet the promoter Sanya Manaman also. Yes, see a man quite a man and consul of Ghana. Say, be a bemuna or be your bema. Now, of course, better me a go on a panier, sana be your bar. I said, you saw your band, you said, but not worry, and in your who is any money in our Yakundiatia. Now, you might be so a warm running first one, eh? You know, Yamana, it was so strict, say, if you are promoted at he. So, investi, now, ordinary lecture or no tradie. Now, or cancer, same way, no uncanny ye. Now, it comes across, they was trying to promote Sanya Manyama here. And can I come running between your Quatiana? Yes. Na se o crowdy here see away we dwuma say journalist na ka o tie fidi we so na o kan ko don pebe so mi ka do debi de we a chairman de kasem na say chairman fuade no so it me jina no so na ka say ya che

0: anase lawyer ni bia obi ya esa nyama ya sama tono oda ko twala so lawyer fa me ko court na ko twa jeme eno kura me jina no so enti new mra na ya se anese sankrofo ni amomo exemption se professor jina university on docha na dia dia obetimi a chira dia dia we a or in fact so while sitting in some of the agenda classes da na o tie some of the professor we amu chira sa nyama we a wan hwe ni e kura badwen se onipa na practitioner of sanyame e ba so okire bia okire no professional or cano the good aspect of his ankwa no muka enti se sia no umra na exemption mo se whatever they do in the lecture hall no it mean engineer no
1: yes mo ye 30 amendments and I am more than that
2: 32 amendments
1: enti 32 amendments no ye near man na war previous bill no
0: yeah
1: and we be if we want sonny be so
0: well
1: enti baku 32 to send out church mu say say okay enti ade enti na samre no na mo se anya yen sign say na mu nim say 32 amendments you ma
0: oh chairman I question there been amendments every 1992 constitution na ya to that to way they say am no get the constitution went through a review process and am boa
1: enti am bi sir sir
0: say at every point in time based on additional information and I said brother consultation be aye bia no at every point in time with my exam ran and nobody them na yes see there two way or my penny ban or the exam two craters here na I read that never down affable
1: okay
0: time may come in future be because just there be a close way and can you see and be better sitting the way it here yes then and say and you say the most important thing is that what we are seeking to achieve as a people is still there in law
1: okay
0: in sacrifice yes sanya manu yam for that for mine. Yes, I'm promoting Sanyamano. Yes, I'm Obiang Quan, and yes, Sanyamana. Ebe Quatia, Sebi, ye value system as a people. That is still very fundamental.
1: Okay.
0: As I can say, we should amend the Lord, like I was.
1: Impacho Minka, so you should amend the
0: Lord. Oh, the
1: Lord. Ah, okay.
0: Not like, Grophobia, I'm criticized here, I'm going to win. And Sianka, as I said, whether I'm in the class or China, dear. No, China, dear, not China, they will know who they differ. No, you know, we reporting and say, oh, professor, in a classroom, I promote same sex activities, and we are and I say, I'm going to and now you will me. Now I say, oh, they will come and cast them in the corner, and we are promoting young coaching. I don't think so. We can live in a society like that. And the sign you're making, you're fine tuning, you're in such a way, say, some category of people should have the freedom to talk about it, but guided by the fact, I'm running a year at two or no. Oh, yeno, na en come across, say, oh, shen, kutupa, ana, oh, discard the tage, this, and your money, and that. Intimidia, the American, say, ya better be
1: assing.
0: Yeah. Be our split the role, the sponsors of the bill, everybody. The president has indicated time with Anna Maso, no, dear. The young pastor of Parliament, Tony Nima, on the Nichida, on the Sambet Twas, ye, near the IMRA. Also, be at the Biasino from UK, none of me. For the international media, any baby or muscle sanya meso de nya ye nya de be your mode. A man for be a kind the past so or mess and shen ye or mumbuye. Masa, and yes, sanya man the amount of mangana and yanko be dia. And this will be sent there and yen and there. We are sovereign, you know, society, country. And see, in the age, we say, yeah, but why and any day. This will be sent yen and there. Sorry, we can't help the person. And see, I want to thank Parliament, I want to thank the Speaker. I want to thank everybody who has played their role, both majority, minority side, and the commitment. In fact, yeah, campaign, I can say there, but I'm ready to be a very good man. Because from all the survey that you are conducting in actually, I say, Ghana for the donor and for us at the issue. If Ghana for Mpedia, why should we allow it to be? And see, that is the law that has been passed. Everybody has a right to critique it, to see what they want to say about it. You can't take that from anybody. But the fundamental thing is that you pass them rano. You come on my penis umbra. No fun and fashion craters here. Now, you know, and trust us on mine. So far, I've heard some of the religious bodies are about here. I express excitement about the fact that yet many drew up by summary. And you know, I think for me, we should all rally around it. Make sure say, we can peg our society of such activities are employed.
1: Medasi Fred Agbenyo, MP Gwan Ansana Kuzi Bebano. This one says, my name is Catherine Hagan Sam, or just Sam Hagan. Catherine Sam Hagan in Germany. Also, you are watching, listening live It's your 50th birthday today. So happy 50th birthday to you, Catherine Hagan Sam, or Sam Hagan. Have a good celebration. George from Rich says, the way Fred is going around, he hasn't answered your question or why they wanted Nanado to sign the previous bill. That's George from Ridge. Now, Ajua Bredelin, I hope I got the pronunciation correct. Ajua Bredelin in Zurich, good morning from Accra to you. Chairman General, now that the law has been passed, when will the president assent to it? I hope this will not miss its way to the court instead of the president, Dr. Aaron Edu. Well, senyame tini ya nukrai, yesi ubisu si odeko court. Inti, well, Thompson said, he says, greetings from Zurich. Chairman General Nukaya Sampa, Agbanyopa Nye, our parliamentary committee has not helped us at all. Okro Yeboa Breman in Breman, Benin. So what will this LGBT do to ordinary Ghanaians? Those whose houses have been submitted by flood, have we talked about them? Anyway. Cozy.
0: Parliament now passing mra. That mean the first bill no more yeah no about this LGBTQ thing. And no man Benin secretary. Actually Tadi Mark Clark say on Shen Manfa Sankrat and Afamba the presidency.
1: Because that time that case no court.
0: So one would have told say after the court case was decided, or magic no more you want a man yeah. And no more afraid by Modiaco. And she said, can I say almost a consign here, Bonnie Benewum? The religious body no more can consign Bonnie Benewum. And if they think said amendments we have done now were necessary at the party, they do it. Nobody stopped them from bringing any of those amendments.
1: Okay.
0: And see, me whom, why that is becoming an issue for even discussion in the first place? Why by one, me, for whatever reason you give, couldn't do it. We have done it. That is the most important thing.
1: So the law is here.
0: Chairman, every will be here. There no BB sound. Say, a man for a dying in Suayiriomo. From where everybody sits and how he sees things. But for me, we have passed the law. That's the most important thing. President will return assent to it, then we move on as a nation.
1: We move. We move. And by just saying, I'm a pair as a CBCO was 0.34 acres. Our ACP Junction, our Pokwasi, 0.34 acres at ACP Junction, Pokwasi. Our pair, 0244-269696. That is 0244-269696 or 0249-303067. Richard says, listening to what Parliament has done, Ghanaians have not been fair to Nana Akufo-Addo. Richard in Belgium. C. Poku says, so with this bill, can people promote LGBT without facing any charges? C. Poku, I don't think you can promote it all. Okay. Kozi Bremni Among Koma.
2: Good morning.
1: Also good morning, Nibi. Apart from me, when you will be a friend Kwame?
2: Me.
1: As
2: in was send a message.
1: Maybe so okay.
2: Oh, mini akitu had the Kwame.
1: Ah you
2: Kwame Ado.
1: Are you?
2: Kwame does I know a lot of
1: Kwame Ado Assembly Maker. Os you channel pay.
2: Oh Majiloso.
1: Oh UK and Ghana.
2: UK.
1: Uh-huh.
2: Oh, that's a nice surprise.
1: Yeah, I know. It's Kwame Ado switch up.
2: But your virginus.
1: K
2: Ado, that's how I call him.
1: Okay.
2: Maybe in Chiak is even more with you for ano.
1: Yeah, Joe, so.
2: And then so your 1st of June, I believe say the month is significant.
1: The best month in the world.
2: It is, eh?
1: Yeah.
2: I wish everyone well. Ubi O T me be a me one pie say. Bibia we be a nyanko ponto in siopa in Gusu.
1: Amen.
2: And good morning to my panelists. Co-panelists. LGBTQ in Zemsemi is one of many issues that are exposing the hypocritical nature sebe nyachum of NDC.
1: Hey.
2: I
1: meet you.
2: I expose you more because over time, and there's too much in terms of evidence to show, say, Eba Amanyo Sema, near more mukan wo opposition, a snow. And a science snow, your muba being more, or more than, or more. Meet you, honorable Anopea.
1: Honorable Fred Agbenyo.
2: You can see for Becker said, why are very shy, very demure in his explanation of their position. Because the chief architects, LGBTQ champion, Sebi, Jata, George, wherever he is, Yechiananope, videos. Ah, no, tuning, sir, even to Niman Pinny, Kajen is a Opompo, or Mukoba, where they or best sign it, Bill.
1: That's
2: the position they took. Sebi, ne, the Omusi Sudia, they said, Bill, no, as it is, no, and it's on where they omu pass it. Chairman, in every constitutional democracy, yes, Shembra. And yet for symbolism, and I said to score political points. Yes, Shem Bra, Yesusu say, you may be a cosso, a war or mining more, say a day. Either say you protect it or prevent it, and I say we are curing ills of society. Into the true measure of legislation, you know, is to ensure, say, are there now they are too honor beyond addressing the problem. You see, sir, it's taking effect.
1: Mm-hmm.
2: Ghana, there are several examples, sir. Emrao ho, but do we see it working? Chairman General, Anya Shikra, I've listened to you over 2 decades and some.
1: Mm.
2: There are laws on sanitation.
1: Bebre.
2: Emrao on sanitation. Emrao on noise making. Krao ho. There's laws on illegal mining. Aene. Omoye champions, Omoa being. They are not making sure say some running bed in Bayajuma. Yes, I was Vigilantism and Related Offenses Act.
1: Mm-hmm.
2: In our who?
1: Yeah.
2: In Ranoho. But what are we doing about it? LGBTQ plus AQ. The whole issue saddens me in the form they passed. One of the key issues in the bill was family values. In fact, they spoke at length about protecting family values. Sebi, se Ghana na ye woman, obani bema ne betna, aname bwa.
1: Sani enim no.
2: For them to procreate.
1: Se be won kola.
2: Omu be won kola. Because Yesusu se, obani obatna, omu nye den, omu ntumimu. Bema ni obema tna, ontumi nye den, ontumimu. The laws of nature doesn't allow. You can keep ube to meet your man she demu 3 years, 4 years, 10 years. Obani or Bashe Dema, whatever they do, they can't produce a baby.
1: Yes, Museveni catch a Uganda phone.
2: Yes, no matter what, they can't produce a baby.
1: Se Musimu Yegea, Mema Munu, or Betima Shedem, or Mamu 1 year, Momoba. Se Mutimi Ubane, your Begia, to Wentimia Ubane, your Muku Priswa. Anyway, Akuzia Tazu.
2: Passing the law, Sena Mikaino, one arm of it. Ensuring its success is another arm of it. The most critical amendments, Nima Ehami, the fact say they've changed the position on subverting family values. No, it's no longer there. Old bill, no, ne womu say, and I want to read it.
1: Me too.
2: A person shall not directly or indirectly instigate, command, counsel, procure, elicit, solicit, or in any other manner purposely aid, facilitate, encourage, or promote, whether by a personal act or presence or otherwise, an act that subverts the family values defined in section 19 of this act. This, which I believe Sam Kenono, in its protection.
1: Where old bill?
2: Old bill.
1: Okay.
2: In the new bill, that is not there. And what they replaced it with, hold on 1 second, let me pull it up.
1: While she's pulling it up, Charles says, Chairman General, the bill is empty compared to the first one. The NDC took, it looks like it took us for granted, Akoko in Paris. Okay, wait a minute, that's it.
2: Okay, so the bill introduces clause 9.6, right?
1: And what's it?
2: No. It includes.
1: It includes. But Abna says, "I'm watching you from Germany." Good morning, Abna from Accra. Oh, Abena says, I met you at Kumasi Airport in April. Okay, Abena, thank you very much for touching base.
2: Okay.
1: Yeah, me too.
2: Sorry, General. It removes it with no replacements. Okay. But there's an introduction of clause 9.6. Well, it lists a lot of things.
1: Okay.
2: Which includes, and I'm even worried because even with journalists, no, he even mentioned, a defined space of what it is. It doesn't necessarily mean that you are promoting it, but per the law, no, if you are not careful, it ropes in people to say that you are teaching it.
1: Interesting.
2: Now, family values for me inherently, what we also need to know, 31st January of 2024, Eastern Region, Omanpeyi Otisui, expressed his position on LGBTQ.
1: No, I'm saying.
2: Say he's against it.
1: Okay.
2: In fact, Osainsoka said, Omoba. He intimated and I said, Okreti impression, he said, that Nanado Dankwa Ekufuado Pnosua, Ompeso Bede, Ompeso Obe Passi.
1: But tell me about it, okay, something different. Okay, yes. Say, yes.
2: Oba, no, Sisana, no, say, Sabil, no, crambe, that Oman, Benda, that Pons. Tell me, I say, natural nature of the NDC. NDC in Ghana, Obeka Chow say, COVID, any issue. Global concerns and your problem. NDC across borders of Ghana, Kotina Chetam House or any international platform, Obejia Tumu say global concerns are a problem. NDC, Ewo, your friends in Ghana, LGBTQ there, and nye. NDC cross borders are Kotina a international a programmer. Obeka Chow say they are not necessarily against it. There's even a reporter on Mampain Dada on LGBTQ. BTQ issues. Esisan stance.
1: Oh, my opinion, that are not current president.
2: Sorry, current president. The point is the nya chumna modi omainu femunu. Ah, power na monsa kana modi aban. You are creating a certain impression, say, intro, to trust some inconsistencies, dishonesty. Not having integrity is a hallmark for politicians. And it's creating a certain impression for younger people who are looking up to us. Me ehame enese metiha, listening to him, trying to dismiss it as if it wasn't so big of an issue. And if they've passed it, we need to accept it. When tutu abuane hun, mudi abesi yose, yensam fase ya kuko na mude treye. When tutu abuane hun, abuana mu shenu, you created impression. We say the bill is actually against the sanctity, or it's against not passing. It's against the progress of Ghana.
1: But
2: 32 amendments is a lot. Kwame Anka Menya.
1: But cozy 32. Would that
2: a PowerPoint presentation to list all of it?
1: But 32 amendments, no. Committee na yeh mwejuma. It's not MPP for kaho. It's a parliamentary committee. Anna,
2: it's a good question you've asked, and they too also have to come and answer. I will just focus on the clauses that are common to both bills, clauses that are unique to the 2021-2024 bill only. They need to sit down and look at it. But memo dear, in its truest form, as far as Nyachum is concerned, no amendment should have been made because they do not want to say you check across your possible. More creative impression is say it is the best, and that in its form, no, I see a pass. I don't know where the 32 changes came from, but at the very least, there are still concerns in there, and the concerns are valid. Maybe I could do say, see, no, San American, say there are so many laws that exist. If you are creating this as a pathway to tick a box, say, more achieving more campaign promise, so be it for you. But whether or not in practice people adhere to these laws is a different conversation. Because laws exist against sanitation, like I mentioned. Laws exist against illegal mining, noise pollution. But among your sema, in the form of protecting children, family values, as you championed it, in making sure, sir, the sanctity, integrity of this great nation, which is still yet to see its full potential, because still our mother so train kwetri. It certainly needs to be looked at. But in the way of Modi Akono, I won't be surprised. I won't be surprised at all, Chairman General.
1: Say,
2: in a year's time, we'll look back and all the things that we see happening will continue to happen. Now, yeah, there was a program sometime in March where academics met on the theme being how to sort of promote LGBTQ or create an enabling environment for those who practice it. In summary, that was what the conference was about, a two-day conference under their watch. The audacity that the people are Omoka say Nane Akufo-Addo is promoting it. They had people signing up at friends saying making Ghana a hub for such a conversation. Nanka in principle no crampo no the outcome opposition when you are Kenya now betina kunyana so you have all the state security, everything required. After all, media acquired the amount to be free. Happen MS or Monto yeah it me chair junior a cabin behind the fire and court of the
1: oh yeah, sure.
2: As I'm speaking, the way I ordained the nation me kwa me so. See, I don't feel safe kwa me.
1: Who's through for that, Banyo?
2: But at the end of the day, what needs to be said, and what I say, a chitumu ne se entrono muchaye no, omunya akwenya no, omunyume ndiso. They've changed their position on it. They've changed the bill. The core function of protecting family values that I believe, sir, it is fair to have that consideration anymore.
1: On the brighter side of life, let me wish birthday blessings to you, my brother and friend, Rotarian Jeffrey Kwesi Afol, past district governor, and also to you, past president, Rotarian Albert Bahun, a.k.a. Abos. Abos Nanobia Ebeka. And to my sweet sister, Lydia Mauko Alomatu, wherever you are, happy birthday to you. And also to my own Akontine brother, Francis Bwachi of Fibo, wherever you are, good morning and happy birthday to you. And Moa Helsinki of Finland, Elder Richard Yapreko Boating, and no honka for Deaconess Joyce Boating, and Ope Muti, Chiamunina, Elder Samuel Anini, our Helsinki, Finland, Chiawun, so some, Yedamasi Mude, Mufidian Atoha. Steve says, Akosia, my goddess. Hey, Akosia, boy. Akosia, my goddess. Wonderful submission, yo. That's from Steve. But Kwame, the first bill under the MPP, the promoters were to be prosecuted. But I think with this new bill, there's no such thing. Sipoku in Paris. Kwame, now that the law has been passed, when will the president assent to it? Well, we're just waiting, Dr. Aaron Edum. But a lot has been removed. The same thing was asked by the previous administration, which wasn't done by this administration. Nkura, live in Sunyai. Good morning to you from Accra. And then, does the current form of bill give room to gay and lesbians to engage in this act, provided they don't confess themselves? This wasn't in the first bill. K. Ajiman sends that. If President Mahama wants us to believe he's the same man we voted for to come and correct the wrongs, then he should tell Parliament to bring the first bill for him to sign. Well, Gamel, if you listen to what he says, the first bill died, quote-unquote died, with the previous Parliament. Into Parliament, Bakono, Esan is here. Oman penye kufadu anfan insan sha si mtino. Sa bill no die. Enye bill a ibetimidi ayejuma ebium. What's most important is that the majority of Ghanaians abhor, what majority of Ghanaians abhor has been passed into law, criminalizing the practice and allies of it. Okay. And that is Charles Nyame in Asaman Kese. He says, we only hope the unnecessary delays in assenting to the bill that happened some time ago won't be repeated. Well, Charles Nyame, I hear somebody is going to court. As to how far it's true, I don't know yet. Chairman, as I said before, if you do propaganda and lie your way to power, the truth will expose you to insult people, including Pentecost chairman. The recent insult is from that guy in the U.S. to Kofi Bentele of Imani Ghana, because Kofi Bentele exposed the hypocrisy of the NDC on LGBTQ. Quote, power, like alcohol, is a great equivocator. It provokes the desire and takes away the performance. DMB Beba Sasa NRD and no Ebeto Home. Master Planner Jr. says President Akufo-Addo has been vindicated on this issue of not signing the old bill. The hypocrisy of Sam George and the NDC has been exposed. Why are they today removing some clauses in the old bill they wanted Akufo-Addo to sign? Today, because you have the majority in parliament, you've changed it to make it easier for President Mahama to sign. He goes on and on. Master Planner Jr. Kentampo. Well, we hear 32 amendments. By the way, Mr. Yao Enchi, Oye Car Dealer, Chronom Afrancho, and Ewa Wada, Mr. Yao Enchi, Car Dealer, Chronom Afrancho, Trinquam, and also to you, Michael Ofuswe Friye, Ashanti Regional Bureau Chief of Daily Banner Newspaper. Happy birthday to Michael Ofuswe Friye. And then, Musa Abatoa in Asuase, I find it difficult to understand Cozy's wahala. The bottom line is that the LGBTQ bill has been passed. They raised critical legal and constitutional concerns. They've been addressed. Now that those concerns have reportedly been dealt with through amendments, they seem to have, they appear to be searching for political cover to justify the earlier failure to sign the bill into law. Musa Abatoa in Asuase. NAD and no Abaye. Prof.
3: CJ.
1: Asana Beban, I mean, Enkai Omuamope, Obi Scooby Sope House Mistress, Inti, say, O Yoba, Penny, Awaye, Eduma Penya, Anna, O Weni Woma, I say a private school, a new Aplaku, Omso Mope House Mistress, our best supervisor, my boarding house. 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
3: Come here.
1: Meet yes, sir. Me. Amen.
3: Kwame.
1: Prof.
3: The Ghana's Human Sexual Rights and Family Values Bill. What changed? And what is really at stake? Make I say, Kwame, 2021, somewhere in August, and a private member's bill was introduced to Parliament. By February in 2024, the 8th Parliament unanimously passes the bill.
1: Yeah.
3: President Akufo-Addo declines to sign the bill because let it be a Miss Minya and HSA, they raise concerns. Say, and Krofobi, they raise the issues via what they call court.
1: Yeah.
3: Ain't no.
1: I'm saying, now Richard Sky, and it's a rabbi, Murphy.
3: Ain't you want me to kiss me? Ain't you want me to append the signature? So the bill lapses at the end of the term, and said the only parliamentary matter. Let's just say, I said, we'll introduce you. Until March 2025, 10 MPs, BSA only introduced the bill. By 28 May, Afino, now I hear the second week.
1: Ah, you're coming. Dr. Amanda Odoi.
3: That's right.
1: It's here, Dr. Amanda Odoi and Richard Sky.
3: Right.
1: Or your lecturer war, let me say UCC.
3: Was it UCC?
1: I think so. I'll find out.
3: Okay.
1: James Kabila Bonfe Kabila Medasi.
3: Kabila Michia. Kabila Azia Casa Monte, Mayankasa. Now, 29th, and also Kwame, Parliament say FDA, Oma passed the revised bill.
1: Yeah.
3: Now, revised bill pass here, the exemptions are coming here granted in the new bill.
1: According to Cozier 32.
3: 32.
1: Mm-hmm.
3: And Nona raising a lot of issues.
1: Mm-hmm.
3: Now, Kwame, from what I've heard, the 32 exemptions. But my man, and Kandi and Mati, and my kind other places are the current bill as it stands, Sediatifa.
1: Mm-hmm.
3: Now, Kwame, I'm kind with you for saying. About your parliament passing bill, I don't just say I do to.
1: There be also man penny din in such as
3: you. Man penny, one more, I can say, I pass, insanity. Fena, I mean, I can say, it leaves the floor and it gets to the desk.
1: Mm-hmm.
3: And a free floor, not a do desk, I wonder what's here. No man penny in such as you, and I'll be can say, Abayembra.
1: Okay.
3: Kwame, currently, law no criminalize it, say, Yechua or prison terms.
1: Mm-hmm.
3: I think it's about 3 years.
1: 3 years.
3: Mm-hmm. And now, a banle funding, a makwan say, Obejisika, Ediaboa LGBT groups, and of activities. A thing, I'm say, extradition, you grow, reported amends the 1960 Extradition Act. So that it can make offenses extraditable. Oh. NFA targets and promotion and advocacy no so up to 10 years of promoting and then sponsoring for advocating for LGBT no cross 9 and also is a core issue. Remember home. NFA reporting duty CBR will be Asia will be our LGBT and as our activity be. Nah, or report no, or rest the panel to be all.
1: Mm-hmm.
3: If a family value framing, our honor, and none of position, they can say, I water me down.
1: Mm-hmm.
3: Kwame, examinations are me who you know. Name who say, oh, Bobo Nina, if you're not ever panic about three key things.
1: Okay.
3: Bako, and he say, it's a lawyer in the discharge of his duties. One name Obia or was as Bemono A Din Komo na Ebia lawyer no legumano HRC Bia Oyabuano na Mutua na under the old one na lawyer no bachin.
1: Mm-hmm. But they say send a friend and to serve you.
3: And to serve you. Oba journalist and media as well. Sebia report to him. Na or come on some na AI said the or advocate for it and so on. Nanka Oru ano ne hobechino. You see the if you over health, ne counseling and so kwame, a doctor for surgeons, psychologists, counselors, womunina se obwa under the Oru ano, maybe a nipano epem webini a de na obu ni pano why you may my age for 26 years a psychologist.
1: Mm-hmm.
3: And yet, I could be a mess. I'm ashamed of my depressed because of this particular condition. And so, yeah, I'm a wendy panel. Now, we will catch and say, hey, but was half an air wendy by you and the moment soon away. They are cosmo.
1: It is any name away from
3: Nina, you see, assumptions. Professionally, no. Wame, a boy.
1: Hey, remember, Penny Moses, where I'm really maintaining cars, I see me home.
3: However,
1: MSO
3: or Chen.
2: I'm saying it for sure.
3: However,
1: because he is a very strong advocate.
3: And since okay, 2024, any 2026 versions now. Media don't mean who said they be near the exact 32 differences. No? I think say core prohibitions. No?
1: Mm-hmm.
3: I mean, the core prohibitions are there. Say, criminalizing LGBT in the act, promotion, funding, all the core prohibitions coming, they are retained. And now, panel artists, no, professional exemptions, no, not 2024, and as you see, and another share 2026, and now, you can say, in terms of the status, no, on say, some of the candidates have said under
1: the previous one, parliament.
3: Say no. I pass it. Come back and say me ban me can say LGBT. And some year by any na. Ni mami nu ni di makote. Ba kwe unfortunately. And where the friend oh hey, my member lanza no. Unfortunately.
1: Mhm.
3: The position the NDC took at the time.
1: Mhm.
3: Ah na wo pick at the end of the said here. O man penya no tiso no. MPC obesign.
1: Mhm.
3: Na the oh no say come don't forget say LGBT issues, a moral issue, and in politics, in psychology of politics, so I hope I say, we the incumbent now. I never can't be chilling and say, when you're a moral issue, be a moral issue, be a trigger emotional sensations.
1: Mm-hmm.
3: And what is your incumbent now? Voters buy into it. And the unfortunate thing for them at the time was that the politicking was too much.
1: Mm-hmm.
3: Because issue, you know, now yet, or mining in Anna, a big crash, data, Mosaka, chest, more than 90% of Ghanaians. If you carry for 99%, say a idea, wompe. Come over, and sorry, Nina, Kora, and mobilize it, won't say a idea, wompe.
1: Yeah,
3: this is not only Ghana. In fact, Uganda, let me say Uganda, aye, adi, you can say, I think Senegal, meboa. Senegal, to
1: Senegal, Uganda.
3: Yeah. Maybe Ghana will be the third or somebody can correct me.
1: My check is here.
3: But, you know, but of course, I'm Uganda, they wouldn't say. I'm the old man.
1: And I'm seeing Museveni catch him, say. Or the member, I'm in the best then.
3: Exactly.
1: So, I'm a woman.
3: Not
1: yet. But, I'm
3: a woman. Sorry. I'm for sorry. Any idea. Unfortunately, I can position now. The current Abaya Hussi, Itiki, you know, it looked strongly political at the time.
1: Yeah.
3: Na part of na boy on Kakra, and he say, part of na Nijimo at that time, say, na synchronize with the larger view of Ghanaians. And although the political dimension, you also see, say, push now, pushing also, no, it collaborates with. The na or mining in a epic. The strong position of Emia Jata for me was very interesting. Now, he said, come in, you're gonna go even on international scenes. You know, okay, he was bold, he was very eloquent. He defended it everywhere, and I guess that part of it was because of his religious faith. Makana say Kwame, as a nation, saying to me, any politics, every near man, about nation building, this is what they call politics of waging. Tell me how you create a gap. A bra or opposition, a small casanko, Eana, you can say, when you say, Abuano. Nisunku, brother, every no so,
1: Nisunku.
3: And sir, what you're into me, and nice idea. This is where it leads us. And the idea may be boy in Nano, Kamus and Evie Adani, ne dane pa, na as any man. Now, into Uha, Seseno, Sandy pa, say, maybe I'm a Christian, I'm a family man.
1: Yeah,
3: and a Quembian who I'm Miss Ramaka said, Miss Porto.
1: The best source ideas.
3: Debbie. Now, so. Say Chiobi, so I say, men so say, a man for uncle for cajols, second, never until minimum. And yes, I need yellow, in crusted yet. Say, so say, will be now, Bruno. I mean, it's something we shouldn't support. And not yet. And Okame, I still stand by it. Say, Obi Edna Nibu, because it was school. Or as you, Mehuna, the Nantia Sauba. Na, Kwame, Obi Wawa, or Ebema. But, by the virtue of gene expression, Nanti has said, Oba. Do you think I can say Nanti or Nanti Nintin or say, or yes, uncle for me? In Tianuka, you can say, yeah, you're very careful. Now, a honum and a mepe, the anchor, a banyanomo yen. Can you all yen say, okay, a beer, ye casado, na dear no, you know, you know, sir, and from so be na areas you are.
1: I want you to.
3: What are you now coming? Coming now,
1: politicians.
3: What are you now?
1: Some men are too.
3: Their core areas now, all come. In the core areas now. Core areas in your home, Kwame Yantunchene. Yantunchene. Core areas prohibiting the ever home. And you ever say, the Abu, you must say, okay. Kwame, the Makase. As I see a queen, when I have a mess, the minion minority. You ever say, Bia, Ubi, I am from so. Now you won't say, I know, and when will ye? This is when will ye? Tiana. One year, you know, so you have Anquasa. And I don't believe in that. So be a word ye. No, see a failure, no one ye. Till my main correct and quiet. I don't you support it. And it's your funny say, Bia, a man who said, Baby, an uncle will be a dear man. Nanado saw a sign on it. Portions be a while. Nanqui, then fail the moon.
1: And I may be suffered since it died. I don't know.
0: I'm going to respond to this.
3: Only a mebaso. A beer, no moon. A be so moon. For me, the question to me as a
1: but interesting, Pacho, hold your thoughts there. Uh-huh. Fred, hold your thoughts as well. As some of Fred Boko, as some of me can, Obi, me text us in Bako, or say a friend is Felix, or say, I believe a proper conversation can be had if we all get the chance to read the new bill.
3: Right.
1: I feel there's a lot of speculation going on about the content of the new bill as compared to the old bill.
3: Right.
1: It's just to pick up from where you are going, say, if we say, you didn't come up quite clear.
3: Right.
1: You're a proper patriot.
3: Okay. And the comment they make, and they say, no, the urban. Oh, yeah, contention, and they say, I didn't know what the brain and another say one sign. Minority say, you're watering it down.
1: Mm-hmm.
3: You're watering it down, HM for you to say. At the time now, when they bred an adult, now all of those provisions be here, not any any womb.
1: Yeah, no.
3: And I must see opinion and sign it. Almost, I just it means that not best I'm going to be a teacher. Now, one sign, no, and I'm going to come back and say, okay, mommy, you ready? Nay, you will be uncorrected.
1: But, Prof, Fred Agbanyoka said, Sabi, or the Constitution crying in Fatum.
3: Exactly.
1: So, I mean, Mradia, Krate, Bia, they subject.
3: So, that's the point I'm making.
1: Yeah.
3: Point I'm making is, I'm giving Fred Lamont the benefit of the doubt.
1: Okay.
3: And now, may appeal to the opposition. He said, I'm going to you. And the young say, dear, a brand new walk and way from so. I'm giving them that benefit of the doubt. Way from so. And then from so, you know. From so, and to us.
1: There
3: we go. That's where make us say, in our political, no, Ghana should be the first.
1: Only Dr. Aaron, they do, or tell the messages by her power. Dr. Aaron, UPSC.
3: Yes.
1: Okay, about politics, and I say, but our parliament made us understand that the bill was whole. And for that matter, all that the president needed to do was sign it into law.
3: Exactly.
1: So why the 32 changes? Dr. Aaron, UPSC. Prof. Tuazu.
3: One more, come on. Who be someone? I'm a revised winner.
1: Yeah.
3: I'm making a say, and yet 32 changes. I'm going to say that the essential criminalizing points now. They haven't taken any of them out. The exemptions now will make, you know, any contentions about them.
1: Okay.
3: And you establish one point. Say fundamentally, issues now, you see economy, what they are. What is our problem? And here one. Number two, say one, Nanka, opinion, one penis one sign. Emma and Nano woman who say Emerson Abbey or what young a fair young one. What is our problem? Mama ye have a proper conversation. Me pesa kwame. Send ye open you back on the kind. Mama the current exemptions na abano. Send me near by 32 no. Yen spell it out, yen she. Nefi the current state of the bills, yeah. Way and one ceremony, way and one ceremony, way and one ceremony. But come here, don't forget one very important thing. Say, you're winning now, yeah. Come here, you.
1: There we
3: are. You're cra. A bit free the floor of parliament. Say, about
1: floor to desk.
3: To the desk. It is the desk where the challenge will be.
1: Well, President Mahama said we do not have a sign.
3: Oh, Kwame.
1: Me and Mr. Matisse will be sure they call court. Say, Nipa and Kwame, no, no, no. But President will be signed.
3: Kwame, once a year, your President can.
1: What's the day?
3: The day can, on say, Unya Yanka. I buy the day and the buy. What's the deal?
1: Yeah.
3: And now, fundamentally, no, private members bill, yeah. Unya Yanka, I buy. Number two, I know, can I say, was it about a month or two ago? Sir, there are other pressing issues. And I'm answering here, you know, can
1: okay, so your priorities, and
3: exactly. Exactly. And
1: but okay, so your priority, or church, and you feel say a priority. Okay, Apomodin, Eduane, and in my community.
3: Kwame, I'm a psychologist.
1: Mm-hmm.
3: Prioritization simply means on a scale of preference. If we ask you to just list what is the most important now, Kwame is back, right? Chairman General, issues are the mind. You choose.
1: Mm-hmm.
3: I can say, and there's something about her. What do you do?
1: Yeah.
3: What's your make? You can't remember.
1: Aye.
3: What the issues in mind? Now I catch you and say, and then person make you want some.
1: Mm-hmm.
3: Yeah, person make you want some. Mm-hmm. And person make you want some. And on a scale of preference, if the most powerful man in this country tells you that there are other priorities, I hear me. Men on the agri, say Oman Penny, Offshe, Eduane, Edumaye, yeah, maybe you saw me pay you, man. Metana Sepa, Offshe, sanitation, you soon to a fan crop. Come in a home here. And it's a one can say, there are other pressing priorities, pressing issues. Ah, Opese, may you come one. Now make, I may catch yourself. When I analyze that, me want to say, this will be resting on the desk for a very long time. Because the real issues, as he indicates, and the other things are Ebebo Ghana. And this is not to say, he may not sign it. I'm just telling you, say, Eba, the issue is not the floor of parliament. The issue is going to be the same. Said, yeah, Nana don't so, Eba, yeah, say, no. And Grofuna, I threaten, say, they may raise issues against it. Ekopa! What will happen? They say, as an issue about the mama infant to this, must be in train. So then, what we are doing is that, Kwame, this particular issue continues to be sensitive, it continues to divide us, and we continue to do politics about it. Now, say, ye perse, ye magana ko e nimodia. Me senior colleague here is a colleague, catch on this. He feels that one of the things that Ghana needs is to be psychologically assertive as a nation.
1: Okay.
3: So, yeah, to me, it's a nice to say, or mine, when you pay, now be a ma aid. And I'm a Hessian professor who lose about 3 billion or 30 billion in aid. And we'll be saying, sir, these same issues, no, what they call the Gulf State, what do you call
1: there,
3: Arendia.
1: I'm from the get go.
3: What would you would?
1: Or bring back an Abin issue.
3: What would you would?
1: Aye.
3: Or Shishana Brap. And the pound of the challenge, you know, issues like this are yes sensitive. You were encrophobia or ten chenia. What pull strings? No man, I'm like a puppet. Ah, you go screen your first sadness then. I'm a winner, you put piano, opiana, opiana. Puppet.
1: Colico.
3: Colico. Come on, bad. Colico. Say, yeah, but yeah, assertive. Now you drop it politicking or political issues from issues of national importance. I mean, let me remember. My final view is that, Mummy Namotre, Yema Frednum, the benefit of the doubt.
1: Okay.
3: That makes us happy. Men here and rush gitty. You know what? Young shim, young son, young head here, Ibis Yamua, young how we protect your family values. Amotre, now Mumuno, yea, yea, no son, na yea, son, yea, politic, and so, na and no, and I be do a dear bit.
1: Matthew Prof, I mean, Nancy, but James Kwabena Bonfe Kabila says there's no debate or issue requiring this needless law. It is our hypocrisy, dishonesty, insincerity, cheap politics, and double standards, the evils that are haunting the nation. If existing laws, including constitutional, international, customary, and religious, are not enough to rid us of the evils of LGBTQI, then no law freshly made can. Let's cut the jokes. This is no longer funny. First, what was the spirit behind the bill in the first place? Looking at things, was it not just to test the president then? See you on Wednesday morning. Yo, Kabila. Maybe. Kwabena in Accra says, Chairman General, who wouldn't sign a watered-down bill? It suits him, he will sign. Prof, please stop the propaganda you are doing for him. Kwabena in Accra.
3: Maybe I'll sign you.
1: And then this one says, I think this amended bill, which has now been passed, rather promotes LGBTQ than frowning on the act. Can Parliament withdraw it for proper deliberations? Kwesi Reynolds in Agona Odobing. And then Mamia Joa says, so Ghanaians don't know LGBTQ is a health issue, a very important one. Mamia Joa sends that one. Chairman General, good morning to you and your panelists. The LGBTQ plus lobbyists have proven to be stronger than the NDC government and its foot soldiers, and all by giving Ghanaians a prelude to this altered bill. They demonstrated it by their march through town half-naked recently. Many were those who denied that that was not LGBTQ++ adherents and that they were not even given permit. And then, let's see. Moving on up. Okay. 1, 2, 1, 2, 1, 2, 1, 2. Okay. Fantastic Wilberforce says, if this LGBT plus bill is assented by the president to become law, it will not be easy. Okay, you're mentioning some names here. I'd rather leave them out. And a very good morning to you, Cecilia Amwating, watching us live in Oslo, Norway. Good morning to you, Cecilia Amwating. And shouting out to you, Tano Fofie, you say we are live in your truck. You are driving in France. And you add, Akosua, good morning. Beauty with brains, Papa B. Okay. And let me just quickly remind you, we can earlier say, Penfield. Penfield School says, your child deserves more than just a school. At Penfield School in Oyarifa, we've been building confident, capable learners for 16 years. We're a co-educational day and boarding school, running from crèche through senior high school. Unique hybrid curriculum combines Ghana's GES syllabus, that is BEC and WACSI, with a Cambridge checkpoint, IGCSE and A-levels. 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Alternatively, 0264-233-533. Give your child a strong foundation in Ghana and a smooth transition to the world. Penfield School is more than a school. It's a launch pad for your child. This one says, Chairman General, I don't mean to bring sorrows, but on the downside of life, today the 1st of June is 1 year of the passing of Joseph Kobina Adekuka. Oh. May his soul continue to find rest. Yeah, Adekuka, one of my panelists. At a point, Greater Accra Chairman of the NDC. Football administrator. Life is fleeting, isn't it? Adekuka, who is here 1 year about? Fred, okay. We're 1 year. We are here today. We're gone tomorrow. That's why I always say, let's make love, not war. Hey, Apostle Kingsley Labi. Apostle Kingsley Labi. Let's see. This one says, in reality, the old bill didn't die. I'm not for sure. If the NDC government by then thought it was good for Nanado to sign, why have they now edited it? Politics, there's a hypocrisy. Also, your friend Patrick. The old bill didn't die. Anyway. Obviously, I should read Ecclesiastes then 10. 6 to 7. Okay. We'll see. Me baba here. Agbanyo mi tie.
0: Chairman. You say me me fere ade pa.
1: O fere mi.
0: Me fere ade pa.
1: E na me so fere mi ana.
0: So we ni pia. In simbi amati around this table no pay me won adwini ye pa.
1: To say dey.
0: In simbi amati around this table no pay me won adwini ye pa.
1: To say dey.
0: Who is being

0: way back.
1: No,
0: even
2: Barry.
0: The Professor Mills.
2: But near the bar up to 2024. Now, where she seemed to be a
0: American with the chairman.
2: Mm-hmm.
0: If Parliament MPP never by me, the Speaker of Parliament then was appointed an MPP, leader of the House was under MPP.
2: Eighth Parliament.
0: The previous parliament, no more pass
2: Speaker.
0: Sorry, okay, back when I speaker the eighth parliament. Now we can continue say
2: mm-hmm.
0: Parliament take a decision now. A parliament decision. And your party be and your party be. Committee na etnas no more fear when you nano. MPP members want the committee. Omu yom wedu man yinano. They brought the plenary any not nasi. Cross by cross, one by one, every item.
1: So we are
0: only me name baby. Okay? We have not made any changes.
1: There's a press conference significantly today on the changes.
0: To significantly to the previous law now. I'm gonna pass here.
2: 32 amendments.
0: If we
2: Anyway, so press conference. It will be interesting.
0: Even Prof. Prof. Ek can say ma. For instance, a journalist, a lawyer for, a doctor for, lectures. These are the things that were done to the law. And so we better not say, NDC, we have changed our stand. We have gone to water down. What went from this? It's so ridiculous. I'm telling you, so I can say, have you read a bill? Go and pick the two bills, put them side by side, and point to us. Area na wo all bill ni ma na ye papa ye ye film. Anyway, we are President Mahama and sign it. And let you assure Prof. President Mahama was sent to this bill.
2: Okay.
0: He has said it with that number. He was sent to it.
3: I love it.
0: And so the impression said, oh, I know Ukrainian Assembia and the Indian Assembly in change, so be it. Your wish not come to pass.
1: Criminal.
0: Your wish, your desire said on sign it will not come to pass. He will sign it.
3: He will sign it.
0: The first bill now, I'm going to come on penny home. On my penny, Mr. Secretary, a natural letter, the clerk of parliament. HNS said, they have heard Assembly or court. This was in February 2024. And on October 24, and I'm presidency. And I'm sorry, to say assembly were caught. Subsequently, the assembly never were caught. If the government then was interested, they would have called for the bill. Oh, my friend. So when you come and sit here and say somebody was doing politics, who did politics with what? Who did that?
1: You
0: did. So the impression problem and accusation are creating. I'm so, so surprised.
1: You play Fred, politics.
2: It's not politics.
0: At the time, now the Catholic Bishop Conference, the all the churches, and Ghana for the Catholic civil society organization. How many are in this before? Maybe, sir, how many are in this before? First bill, now I'm saying command another song on passing on, and you be on cross for count. I'm passing a bill.
1: It's no different from the
0: MPP for maybe south. MPP for now, come on, can be. So, if there is anybody who must describe as being hypocritical in this issue, see, because there will be a Nyachuma. Anyway, MPP for the Amanya, one of the Casa. As a matter of fact, people do even talk about this. You be shy. That's more fair. MPP, so actually direct connected members, non members, in the name of whatever professional group. Muna, you should be there and zip your mouth on this subject. You are showing hypocrisy in this particular subject. Say you are passing, bra. Parliament now passing. You change it significantly from the law. I'm saying this, and I'm challenging anybody. Go and take the first bill. Nafa bill way. Not share me significantly.
1: 32 ever ha. Thankfully, I'm live on TikTok. I'll send it to you.
0: Yes, so that you can bring it. Marco creating one there. You sat in your party office, created your own story. You come and put the narrative. That is what you did.
1: That's clear.
0: Created
1: propaganda.
0: Your own narrative.
1: Oh, no, but you can't even say
0: there is no significant change in the first
1: this.
0: Law. You and it's a bit better now, and no say, the politics. I didn't have come and say, yeah, Canada, and there will be the commission and another conscience bill.
2: Oh, I mean,
0: no, like what is the meaning of the community around this?
2: Thank you, sir.
0: I would say, if I check me, man, can you? If I check me, because really, the thing is getting to

0: The Bonji Prof took is really getting to me. Honestly. Oh, oh, yes. Because I thought we were going to be very objective on this issue. You have friend, but your Prof Bajomeba, who can identify from a laptop? When we be a year free old one, what you mentioned? What? Did you mention one
1: but
0: thing?
1: But you also didn't tell us. All debt,
0: all debt. Did you mention one thing? That was in the old build. A build. Now you free move. And I am fashioned. Did you mention even one thing? One machine, one thing, but one bet nana, and they've watered down the bill.
1: Mami Mao, Mami Mao back. 2024. You are saying, no, in the last 5 minutes,
0: me see me
1: via. Yeah, more example, I'll say,
0: David. You have 2 boys here.
1: I go see.
0: I patch up. Let me face you. You have 2 boys here. You are not can patch up myself. Tell me, I can go see this. See, I see chuma. It is people who are demonstrating hypocrisy on, around this table. I'm telling you the truth. Oh, it is the two of you.
1: Really?
0: Yes.
1: Really?
0: It is the two of you.
2: I've heard why you prof them.
0: Prof can be.
1: Thankfully,
0: I listened to prof closely.
1: Sharp.
0: I listened to prof closely and I saw what he was trying to do. The way ordinary nam in change in there was no see Ghana for Ekasai 2004 before elections.
2: 2024.
0: I don't know why I kept on making 2024. About this LGBTQ assembly. Ghana for do nakasa found. You cannot tell me say NDC for nature Ghana for your monka. I saw for no monka found on Adnebiana, only na NDC for. I could just like I say, or see, they are Tommy the Anina weapon. Did you really say that? No, did you really say that?
1: I said it because
0: now
1: the
0: we have
1: people,
0: bought the media,
1: the worst critics are silenced.
0: Hold on, hold on. Hold on, hold on. You are saying that we have bought the Ghanaian media. Okay,
1: yes.
0: Fine. The Ghanaian media is listening.
1: And then you're asking for...
0: Oh,
1: to say,
0: oh, say NDC, you are talking Ghanaian media. They are listening to you.
1: Yes,
0: I'll leave it to that.
1: Media.
0: Happen
1: so
0: I'll see you talking in OZPFMP and all the other media has been bought by. That's fine.
2: Okay.
0: That is fine.
2: Time check 13 to the top. Agbanya, the only watch your chair, Mary Meda. Where Agbanya Meda?
1: Where is Mary?
2: And then,
0: despite all the media houses, yes, they are the only media house and the age 99. So, any piece of
2: I don't know why I want to keep repeating and emphasizing it.
0: She's saying it,
2: but what can better? Mamin commenting, and then this one says, let Agbanyo understand the old bill is not the same like as the new bill parliament has now passed. Anthony Enobag. Sipoku says, go for the two bills and explain it to your listeners and viewers. By the way, is that my own referee, Agbanyo? Yes, Rutherford, that's referee Agbanyo. And then, Chairman General, you see how Agbanyo make wild all of a sudden because he's become NDC MPP. Partisanship is what will kill Ghana, not LGBTQ. Suddenly, Agbanyo Vim, sorry. That's Kweku who sent that one to me. Fred Agbanyo, the president has said things he hasn't done, so calm down. Put your finger in the fire only for yourself. Phillips in Tardy sent that one. Move forward. Kozi,
1: yes.
2: Oh,
1: Inti, are we still on this matter?
2: Debbie, me, poano, no. But by the way, a quick one, Amanda Shaggy and Peter Chia Champong say almost 8 years in Northampton, United Kingdom. Amanda Shaggy and Peter Chia Champong in Northampton, UK. Tell Fred Agbanyo to take it easy, crap. And quote Kabila's quote to him, that cows are tried by their horns and men by their words. Thompson said she. Right, Agbanyo Champong.
3: Oh, come on, sir.
2: And sir, Agbanyo Champong, I'm about to... Yeah, sorry, sir.
1: I minti Uncle Fred, I say. Honorable Fred, Agbanyo, minti na si. Say, and the arguments, no, bezo, dane no kase, enya, chumni, mu, and a campaign, mu starti ye. 31st January, Eastern Region, misi me kai, mampeyi ya otisu sisiya, John Dramani Mahama, and the LGBTQ issues, no. Ebe tuwa bonti, as far as ni position ye concerned, and what he believes say on my pain that was doing at the time. And there's a video out there where he states say the bill never got to the table of the former president. Oh no, I know can. And my point being said, niema moka ewo opposition muno mu ba be moa mu ferry in sronya me mu ferry in sronya me ba kusi and respect se Ghana for ba kusi mu be dane mano ape mu be dane mu apa mano asa mu kan shiye. And I make a say sa subaino. Emboa, inti mo nsisa sisa de mo ntumi nsisa e musu ne mobile. But at the end of the day, Ghanaians can clearly see the difference. Ghana for ehu emu no kre. Ghana for ehu omo a omo twin oman ne ho. Yes, yejitu mu se Ghanaians voted us out in 2024. 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Omo hu bibia no mo feel se enye wo ye ho a ese ye kosisa. 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Galamse under your watch, all of you mu wo mu bi na mo your man pain nankasa abeka se galamse mu she promise am ma ye se mo be bie women's bank ama ye ma me mo mu tie me adenta market achimota market 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bene LGBTQ edamoso ne because ni ma mo kan ye no enu eni ye bi sam nti don't take offense when we are questioning you or asking for accountability and you can't take offense see e bi sam say adan na mo take sa position ne ene na ni pape mo if the bill died with the old parliament the bill no a document on answer paper no presenting the bill. So why should there be 32 changes? And America say 32 changes. Yeah, and then they are going to yeah. There's going to be a press conference. I will humbly yeah. Maybe say Sebastian see a press conference, though I'll sign all of it. Look, there are even offenses which included imprisonment. Must say no. Even if you feel said there's no imprisonment, are fine, but there's a change in there. There's a reporting time of 1 week as far as reporting offenses are concerned. It's been changed to 3 days. That's an amendment. Also, not a single amendment was made. The amendment in there. Into the people deserve the Okas is significant. I still a change. At the end of the day. At the end of the day. The difference and the reset. Reset now more promise you know the worst punishment in the history of Ghana. Now the benefits of it, which in fact a negative no. By 2027, we'll feel it.
2: Mammy Nasi Cozy, press conference now, Kano. I think so. Almost fiasier. We'll come to that, I'm sure, in subsequent editions. In the meantime, Patrick Ni Amachinery, aka Prof. Birthday blessings to you, Patrick Ni Amachinery, aka Prof. Have a beautiful celebration from your cousin Jackie. Who sends that one to you? And this one says, happy birthday to my friend, Dr. Zanetto Ajiman Rawlings, MP. May you live very long and prosper from your friend Carlos, who sends that one to you. So Zanetto, yeah, first June, on your first June 78. And, the following June 79, Nane Papa, and the rest is history. The second matter, South Africa for and the running story, best number.
1: Okay,
2: best number. Oh, best number. Best number. Next week, we do best number.
1: There, we do
2: speak. Best South Africa for Sabi, be brainy way. But the band day, Prof. Young point, sad when you're so I mean, and I'm going to know me.
3: You come
2: in, my default. Oh, Prof. Young point.
3: I mean, I've also can say, I love you.
2: It took our lab, you know.
3: No,
2: I. A dear name war, Hano. Apostle Kingsley, Adai. Church of Pentecost. It's not, but.
3: No, I'm confused.
2: Yes, because once in a while,
3: Apostle Isaac Ni Kote Jani.
2: Apostle Isaac Ni Kote Jani. Mid Genosu.
3: All rest, the rest, ye by my. Come here, maybe, sir. Me catch up, me say, I'm going to relax. Me no me back with me, so I'm going to ask you know me. Me person, you discuss issue.
2: Yeah.
3: Without political lens. Now, there was a lot of evidence in the past. We say, maybe any idea in the government. Yeah, the policy base, I say, you know.
2: Yeah.
3: And last year, can was the last time, evidence not those. What I am rather telling Mimianum, say, See, for see, yeah, you can say, you okay? I'm on your
2: press conference, yeah.
3: Nina, I say, in your time. And make I'm agreeing to you. Make I say, I'm appealing to also.

at the mention of your name, every knee must bow at the mention of.

That's it, that's it, that's it, that's it, that's it, that's it, that's it, that's it, that's it, that's it, that's it, that's it, that's it, that's it, that's it, that's it, that's it, that's it, 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that's it, that's it, that's it, that's it, that's it, that's it, that's it, that's it, that's it, that's it, that's it, that's it, that's it, that's it, that's it, that's it, that's it, that's it, that's it, that's it, that's it, that's it, that's it, that's it, that's it, that's it, that's it, that's it, that's it, that's it, that's it, that's it, that's it, that's it, that's it, that's it, that's it, that's it, that's it, that's it, that's it, that's it, that's it, that's it, that's it, that's it, that's it, that's it, that's it, that's it, that's it, that's it, that's it, that's it, that's it, that's it, that's it, that's it, that's

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Ajiguru or Koresa. 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Tendenyaban also. 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

0: It is the reason why I like and appreciate you, my junior brother Isaac Odro. Because you, oh, master, say it again for me. I've wasted money with Peter Square, Young Boy, William Gentu, and Pius Baidu. Oh, okay. Says, oh, no, no, no, no, no, no, no, no, no, no, no, no, no, no, no, say it again. I've wasted money with Peter Square, William Gentu, Pius Baidu, Isaac, and Gerchi, who are more years. Chief Inspector Chen Chen Hen, I see your message is true. Thank you very much. May I say, Chief Inspector Chen Chen Hen. Dear Nkaim, when in our why was it one I got you up now by Ghana? What you up now by now? Who did it? I beg my Mehramway, and I say Mehramway, me by Mehramway. Dear Nkaim, Mr. Kwame from Pom Buffalo, oh, did you all can't you correct? But died will be out to me to be Miss Messo die. Not Ghana, first match, Yashay, second match, Yashay, third match, Yashay, Tianguin, Tianan, your Jay Company by Udi. What is Ghana be? Ghana be the quack and a bozo when the movie goes. Many bring was it da? Many bring was it da? There's a blast task at the camp in the back room. What was that?
1: My chief executive officer.
0: There's a blast task at the camp in the back room. Bibiri beda.
1: Where possible?
0: Nana has say own Pia Bonte for the next 3 weeks.
1: Eh,
0: saying, over the entire morning, Nadia Nekobo, any panai.
1: Udi, any panai, African Cup of Krana, it teams in Norsum Pono. 44 years in Yanibi.
0: Forget it. Africa Cup, Yanshia, England. Africa Cup, Yanshia, or my friends, Panama. Africa Cup, or my Ben, or my group in Mino.
1: Yeni, England, not Croatia, not Panama.
0: Croatia, Yanshia, or Africa Cup. They are not above the level of the blasters. You was saying no.
1: Obi the message by. What the Ghana be? The Ghana be is that they call blasters boss. Also when you be the big guys.
0: Eh, now you ain't watch re. I drink chero Obi at me today.
1: Obi at Nigeria.
0: Yeah. It me come what you say say capo no. Capo no ye the best ye.
1: But you could swear pra. I'm here to uncover capo.
0: But Obi at me pra.
1: Say your best place in ano.
0: Che you could your best because a dedicated player.
1: Swear pra.
0: Oh,
1: not
0: any paper on the hunt, no.
1: I don't want forever. Oh, we're no player. Your defender be on the ball, Paphos. If I know, Derek Lucasen.
0: Derek Lucasen. Oh, if you are Nasia Nasa, if you are Derek Lucasen.
1: Lucasen. Lucasen, eh? UEFA Champions League, you're 8 matches in my purpose.
0: I join you, ma.
1: Player and as a big.
0: Mummy. Who's a big player and say? Derek Lucasen. Okay. And then answer.
1: If you want to bet you wake up in a man.
0: Na, mene, I'm on Kwamriku. And every Champions League. I will fear. Na, I'm on Kwamriku, you'll be a mini diagropa by my friend also. Timentiman, Tinny Swoon and him. You have born with you in question them, Mission Kakra.
1: Asana phone. Oh, are they?
0: Unim Gentana Mission. Yes, there be a Asana man in a shame, papa. Konami Pesa at least almost almost tasty the Champions League trophy.
1: The feel of the UEFA Champions League.
0: Exactly. Now, the man is shame, morning say, Name Bill, dear Debian Kasna Gia, Nababi Sisu. Sir England, Omu pay attention to their domestic league, you know. Any tournament organized by the UEFA, no, or co finance.
1: But no, still, Crano, and say, yeah, because we share Europa League.
0: Confid, yes, or co finance.
1: For the OMOJ.
0: Or co finance, or co J.
1: AJ, conference, or J.
0: J.
1: Didn't ask Nigerian command.
0: That is it.
1: But
0: every competition in Europe, or organize, you know, England pay attention to the domestic league, you know, what be a co finance, be a.
1: Or we are Europa League, you know, or Momaja be Europa League, you know. For the past best 6 years, Omaji Bay Five.
0: Oh, you
1: are Manchester United, AJ, Nottingham, AJ, West Ham, AJ, and you see, you know, Aston Villa, and Swako.
0: Okay.
1: It's English football, and the Udi, Omo developing.
0: Me, come what you're saying, what you have to say, Ghana, could you wake up, number? una wo kan wo vim ni kwe ni pa boni
1: as
0: I dey be realistic also watch me ah my person
1: here I very come to me oh dey that down ho she Ghana your time was like you say me fan I say 2010 South Africa World Cup and I yan team you know
0: me no dey I no dey me no yan dey
1: me
0: no
1: no
0: omo sure dey atire
1: ho is it the World Cup season now
0: yeah yes are tough matches no into for the whole world DSTV we show to the whole world they say you can't top matches across 2010 Ghana bobia eye e chese your football nation
1: no dey win
0: lack of direction and purposefulness any ene into the ekwa munyina na nase ne hubi wo ben fu ankasa
1: 2014 Germany omo winning World Cup the only country Germany enter match in
0: Ghana only on a board row
1: yes
0: omo obi o shen bia Germany shen no tina make country say Croatia onye dom Panama onye dom England dey ondo your dom
1: because you prepare
0: you best share two teams na England a board row na e ko round 16
1: fortunate in Ukraine say World Cup we say wetimi di third now points na wetimi qualify ko wanim
0: wetimi di third in your group
1: yes because that teams near 48 the ever pet 32 teams on be qualify abo round of 32 no 48 no chema ebe 24 the be age be so so 32 teams near call round of 32
0: yeah
1: and say abai be a quarter finals
0: sure
1: ya ba round of 16 near ba quarter finals near ba semi it is it mean ya 3 points and 4 points create to third e be team qualify e dia koyanim
0: na mama interested we say we are very kind you do a lot of research ka che kwame apia ni nkonwa din design
1: ka ji kwame apia
0: duntuni pabeni pa
1: minim ni
0: unim ni kunye di nana adi mu duro
1: sa
0: onti da ho
1: debi
0: wo ye top man
1: nana
0: adi mu duro
1: di mu ha de ompe
0: debi so no ni mu ha ti wo di adi mu ha mana ama no dobo ha
1: o zo fa e tozi ga da ho
0: okay nana o nya nyongo ha o si wo di you are too good I swear I always listen to you but today dear you are too much nana keche kwame apia so wo pe finest musicians. You're very creative. What do I dream, Bob? What do you dream?
1: Set no yum the entry window.
0: Quite a crummy apart from bed. Yes. Yea, Cody. Bring you. Ah,
1: we are the solo group. Bye.
0: Hey, what did you solo good?
1: Hey, then come a guy.
0: And we are Dubiasi and Azako Vodia. That's an onion and Galamseno. I do be as you into I do into Galam. You into Galam say what do we ask?
1: Galamse.
0: There be send soon as an America. In soon, dear be I am tempted.
1: Galam say, I do be a township, my dear, me whom Galam see your horse. Say be a village near what moon dear meaning.
0: Okay. See, I've heard of Biasic Fitch, I met you. Ghana, as I see, be a good woman into Galamse horse. Empress me. Galamse.
1: That be as good room.
0: Why not? Any man do business in Koko? Any other business?
1: What?
0: Poor, no pe body and pa. No, the assistant of whom
1: were.
0: The Wellington Boots and a hen. It is sports news. I got wish upon Edeba. If it is a brief quadia, Oberti Bomo, Bako Samuin, Sambi Bray, and I are casting it by news team, you know, a year because we are born to any team, Omu Yebi. But this time, dear, you be tea, a group of muscle and sem. Shannon Song, sign kind football academy, so over the weekend, and a year justify your question. Kwaku, now I was. And I say, coach Aman Kwamriku, captain Aman Kwamriku, Yamishano, papa, Obebuame, from an opatu and umri, a bad time. Naman for say, Omu, kai the last timer, Omuma kwa justifier, a bad time be board on PEM, oh, Heritage University School.
1: Wow.
0: Mianga de mihumbida.
1: Wow.
0: Edi pa bai, papa, ni efe.
1: Afo, afa.
0: Len for the Samoa Buedu Onye Nyan Kupon Oti mi nguye timu ni da Tisi Adiaba ni se players na Coach Dominic Nketia Coach Joshua Ejenim Isaac and Coach Amankwamriku and Coach Doctor Nana Yao Abuaje Omo selecti omu ni nyinano P parent, you know, maybe they're bay. And I encamp football academy led by myself. Yenimusha Heritage Christian University, one of their halls. Now, Yenima discussed the policies and directions of our academy. The Ebe Kacho, no fees or banner, Ebe fit into your system now. Now, if you do banner, the Abba near register. She said they are both justified and kind. Yenigui, I registration. By registration, we deal, your school, it is not about the place alone. We deal with the parents to your bad time. Now, Oba bye. Justify any be near selectena. Mimi de be Heritage Christian University and opanum kuno na woho. Ebi ayo oba time oba maybe. A feel kwa nebi a wati say I justify bisa from under 16, 15 to 23. Upa so bit ye a inkan policies and directions, you know, any and shusha. Oba time obeti me bebe on for abanema. Ube tie bi. Now if he said ye ye ken etowasum, bit mama obana ba abe journey academy na. Also, to me, the near day, that is the information. Anybody or feelings are not to me, frame Yankasa 0244 868592. But to frame this time, Allah Wakubado, Mempeke, I jam a point, Juma, from 6 p.m. thereabout. We are bad time. Now, players are selected that an old young count. My person ban call academy school, or the born account. Opera be tell policy directions and explanation in details now. O frame 0244 86 8592. My selected money there. We are calling you. Yeah, yeah, Fremu, Koyajemo contact numbers. Said be a mobile away. Na Saturday, my baba. Catch it on, say. Blast House of Ghana. Eddie Trophy, no. Eba or my Ghana Muha. World Cup, no. Ghana, na yeji. Upe, wumpo. From Ochina, Kodia, and Kankaho. Flag a boho. A Ghana flag. Mikemu, Ghana flag. Ye resident. Ha!
1: That
0: news will be in our zero. Okay, I think I would have been in our zero. Now, I'm not going to be able to do it. I'm not going to be able to do it. I'm not going to be
1: able
0: to do it. I'm not going to be able to do it. Euphoria, no form. Blast us in court tournament. What do you mean by euphoria, no form? What do you mean by euphoria, no form? You
1: national team.
0: National team. In Jaffa, then I won't kick out.
1: Udi, on say, Ghana for be Brinadi or more if he national team, no, no. From 2014.
0: Player number one, what's your friend say? Terry Gedeni.
1: Lucas.
0: Obobo for what?
1: Obobo
0: Powerforce. Only call United.
1: Cyprus Derby.
0: The, apart from, you know, Asare. Asare.
1: Asare na Agbesi.
0: Agbesi on so house of folk. That's for me, you know. That player be on Kambi. Koto kwa enyebi.
1: Saki person no krampo no. And I be basse, say be dropping you know. E be on local keeper back on so Asare drop.
0: E di bezami chos say, World Cup na yukon. Ghana player be ankobi.
1: Keepers ni mbiyo, nisomi ya Ghana
0: player. Ghana, local players, you know, ubi ankobi.
1: Afri players ni debi nka.
0: Players, you know, uwa mudi yoho.
1: I have it.
0: Uwa. 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
1: Na qualified no dey that will be a qualified.
0: Ay, clean sheet no dey mind. Inti Benjamin Sari for World Cup. 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
0: 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Eh,
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0: Obo team ben.
1: Joseph Anan. Obo ba mbo team say.
0: David e to aso be dile o de to aso. Joseph Anan.
1: Yeah, o goalkeeper.
0: Onde ni din kwache so e Ghana ni.
1: Solomon Agbesi.
0: 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Mm-hmm.
1: 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No, Ayas, junior team.
0: Paul
1: Riverson.
0: River Biana.
1: Since for the adults.
0: River Biana, River Brim.
1: Yes, since for the ABT.
0: I said, Abdin Asensen.
1: Derek Lucasen.
0: Yeah, the Lucasen and Riverson. Thank
1: Defenders.
0: You.
1: Defenders.
0: Call.
1: Baba Abdurrahman.
0: Baba Abdurrahman.
1: Gideon Mensah.
0: Gideon Mensah, wonderful.
1: Marvin Sinaya.
0: Marvin.
1: Oh no, no. Togo for us, friends of Obama Togo.
0: Yeah.
1: And a Ghana for friends of Obama Ghana.
0: Okay. Next way Togo kaka and a Ghana kaka. Iti koma de ye ni sa ye ye league no. Ye ye ni enya mu place area ko.
1: O se bi na enya Benjamin Asare.
0: Back home.
1: Ena Agnes.
0: Okay. Emu nya go keepers. Ti ye ni defenders of Ghana. Ye ni midfielders.
1: Pe coach selection there so omu miti blasters.
0: Se coach na kasa ho ho. 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
1: 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Jerome Opoku. 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
0: 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O be twa me papa. Pa. Okay, ko
1: 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I'm going to say Papa Pendicus of Thomas Teipati.
0: Thomas Teipati and Pa on the Ogani.
1: Kwesi Sibo,
0: yes. On Zoo. Say Spain. Oh.
1: Yeah. Obo Spain.
0: Obo La Liga and Angasana.
1: La Liga, but Jimmy Core relegation. I feel we in a real view.
0: Only Jordan.
1: Jordan's less than Muzuko. I'm not called
0: Division 2. So is your money and kind of bought the same level.
1: I'm not releasing the grass, Uncle.
0: Jordan Henkai Football Academy, Ewo Division 2. But Omohono, Division 2, which is a double blaster. So, okay, go.
1: Augustine Boachi. Caleb Yirinchi. Abdul Fatau Isahaku.
0: When do you doing?
1: Kamal Din Sulemana. Strikers.
0: Honey, you know.
1: Christopher Bonsu.
0: Obem mini Nepal Park. So. Hey, England. Obem mini Munina.
1: Ernest Nyama.
0: Nyama bien on in Bobo. Nyama do watch Masane. Massa, or the boy is sending Antema. Venica Cafefe. 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
1: Antoine Semeo.
0: When do I get it? Bajini na benkunu ni fani nyina adwuma. 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Otimi tie shot akwabi no abuabo even Ghana. O tie shot pa ko
1: Brandon Thomas Asante. Prince Kwabena Edu
0: ofri boku mana.
1: Devi.
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1: Obo biche bina je no kwama no ni.
0: Aje unya kwama no ni dia je befro. Ba so ba ha dia upa bosen. Ye befro. Self-confidence in our okay.
1: Inaki Williams.
0: Yeah.
1: And at the skipper, Jordan.
0: Are you? Okay.
1: We any players are.
0: Ediomoko.
1: And officially, country beer submitting the 20, final 26 man squad, Ediama FIFA. In the Ghana players are 128. To say you get two free, like 26 on the World Cup. But keepers near five. And the three keepers on the World Cup. No? They like this keep, goalkeeping department, you know. Or honey, you better drop it too. Na players ne die omo omo wo handi bi obi an enfrim.
0: Okay.
1: 23 die. Minim ebian se jukwe player ya safre Lucas en so me shimi.
0: Yeah.
1: Di minim se changes are mad ya. Because FA communication director Henry Asante Chum akam ya ti as yes se players ne die ye nyu bi enfrim. Na goalkeeping department na me yunu.
0: Ebe free.
1: Ebe drop home.
0: 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We are Madame Fu, Timenu Casaque, Fumunia, Dinamidi Pacho, one do jum. 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Can be much a Benjamin Sari. Ghana for you not have Benjamin Sari. Quite you won't feel coma or Nimu Kurin Karakonda or New Funia Benquanda. 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And I say, oh dear, in Kana Gazia Naza Yonwa. 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
0: 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So wo brushes bua so ye. Nti koni nti.
1: 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Amanani se.
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0: 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Ade o mo moda mu bi. So obi a oboda ufra bontin ba fie no. Obefie a on spare obi a. 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
1: Na your friends and from Paris and German Pierre Dufoise here and now no memory then on which you ask now for sure more 5-4 on penalties because you for Champions League no one more AJ EDSU one more stress so no na babe to dwa say the club president Nasser Khalifa one more akasa was your bonny coaching staff abaso supporters or bomb abaso papa playing body to my yard your city twin supporters no do baby ask now for take early goal now for supporters no still omu guswa echi a team up omu bomu echi a omu bomu nsem tonyo my team no oh supporters na yard ya pa and then a UEFA Champions League PSG agent back to back or ding nano air man supporters yenche nsema PSG omu president your friend Nasser Khalifa wano Eddie Tuja.
2: Amazing, you know, we're trying to create a culture in the team and the club between fans, between the players, between the coach, between us, as me as president. So this is what, and as you said, you know, the fans, the best fans also in the world. You know, if you remember in the playoff, 2-0 down first 15 minutes against Monaco, and they're singing, they're cheering, like we're winning the match. Remember last season, 2-0 down against Manchester City. And you know, the fans never stop. There's special
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1: We are here in summer, Nasser Khalifa, one already to Jerema Paris Saint Germain. The two just supporters now, but Juma ye papa, Bomoka Humbi, and on my team at the Champions League, and I feel you when he actually had the Asna Fuasue, yeah. One defender, William Saliba, and I remember that Champions League final game, you two Janom, a Brantiano, a Pranachi, then I bet you just say, I'm sure, yeah, now World Cup on Saliba, and Kusia Kain, I'm from my friends. And penny for HS, or Muku Chaskan, and I'm sure, yeah, bet in a few now, what you can crack, or Basadia, yeah, maybe a World Cup on Saliba. When Timmy Uncle Bo, I'm from my friends, Manoni and Sema Ababe Tudja. Nene, a brand here, friend is James Milner. James Milner officially, one announcer said, we're retired from professional football. Now, copy EPN more England. A player, what bomb might do panel, James Milner. EPL trophy no Jim Premier and Sam Mienu Edema City Bako de Ma Liverpool or GFA Cup Mienu Commentation or Jim Mienu League Cup or Jim Mienu Champions League Bako FIFA Club World Cup or Jibaku Super Cup or Jibaku and Nate James Milner say want to also NCA can be ma or new football career in Anno Abba Neri and Sema Abba Betuga Manchester United goalkeeper Frances Lammens who do only chuma Yato Abadia man is signing of the year last guest a player sir yes signing your mobile England or man body book on can you panel goalkeeper Frances Signing Lammens one and then Yato Abano Eddie Amano na Emran Jeptisere and Cherky Victor Yucarez, Antoine Semenyo, Jao Pedro, Ganesh Shaka, Dominic Calvin-Lewin, Omunyinano, Evaya Mne, Samens, the goalkeeper Manchester United, Wanona Enya Sabasu, Bwadiyana, 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Norway 2 Sweden 0 22 minutes on my bomb Norway Asim you know Sweden Womo Antime Antia Slovakia 1 Malta 1 a game and also a good swear cause you're the home seminal and the Emma Yetia for Afe Yem Fayeni and Chief Yeni and Soriso your birth years were Honorable Kofi Idi Adams a sports and recreation minister what in summer to just one of your nyaya Nanka Brantier Andre Dede Ayew Eko World Cup ni bi. Nono wenye coach. or ye minister keke or kasa ye be finance one person be influencer at the player selection so minister is yemfa winko or sunko nini bedji pa sa brand here and through the day are you beko word card when timi anko word card pa bibi anywa obe timi aye at the afanho.
4: I am a Ghanaian and also a minister. As a Ghanaian who loves sports, I have to speak my mind also. But it should end there. What it tells you is that even if Andre was selected, it wasn't maybe because I influenced him. So he not being selected should tell you one thing, that I'm not a minister who go meddling into the cell. Because I don't think that is what Ghanaians want.
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1: We are in Samona Bukofi Adams. What day at two get on Samonom? Am I a tier four and then you may have him say and then you may the Black Stars of Ghana head coach, your friends, Carlos Quiroz. What then a final 26 man squad? Equa coma FIFA na BBA Timmy Akon can watch in a Ghana. When you can see any worse na airboard 6:45 PM and a game on airbus. So my own channel so M Famaye. Then on a bit to just Alexander Jiku. We defend that the mother Black Stars of Ghana were pra ne a prana branching a prana and shana word cap on Jiku and Timmy Uncle Bobby and former Black Stars of Ghana. I'm so I mean nay Derek Lucas and we see academy Puffos. Yaton suffering so one mara the baby said Jiku and Timmy Kwa will be genum as your kind and the mother Black Stars of Ghana and Sema Ababi to Jam Yam Fire Ni Entry MTN FA Cup and run a final game at Basu Nations FC. One more actually Dreams FC, a Bomo, a Cap Poly Poly, a Noom, 5-5 on penalties, yes. And on any squad, it's me, but two, guy. Now, after the game, the film, poor man, so your manager, Edema Nation, self, was in the Niantic. Last season, one more edgy lake, Edema Gold Stars. This season, so, was answered the FA Cup. Eddie Amandation serves as a coach, Nijia Pa, and a woman, Yenti and Sema coach, from Paul Manson, one also, Eddie Etuga.
5: Frank, if you are able to win a league last season and then won the FA Cup, it means every season at least I have won a cup, which for me is very good. It doesn't matter what has happened. For me, it's very, very good feeling. Yeah, we needed to compensate the management and also our fans. So yes, we decided. Yeah, people might write us off because maybe we are down.
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1: Winnie and summer head coach at the Man Nations Football Club from Paul Manson one day at 2 years when we saw my GID FA Cup on the year. Then some call relegation on my confirm Mr. Calf Confederations Cup on Nations ABC Akin at the Amadia on my Ghana New Year's Abbey 2 years. Wilfred Domon and so a coach at the Man Dreams FC after some Lusu FA Cup on the Man Nations FC norm, but in same way at the Central for NM.
6: Okay, I mean, football, sometimes, you know, this moment happens, and as a coach, you need to be strong to be able to manage, you know, this difficult moment. But having said that, I think it was a very difficult game. First 10, 15 minutes, we were in control, and then the game switched, and we were making some individual errors in defense.
3: Peace FM.
1: Coach Abdul Karim Zito, your former coach, the Dream FC Asante Kotoko. Now a head coach Edema Asante Gold Football Club. What is the correct game? Be after the game, was oh nice game. And it's me to get the man nation staff with Dreams Football Club.
7: It was a nice game. Seriously, a group of people now you can't determine one division. Dreams were putting things together, then them.
3: Peace FM.
1: We are here, my coach Abdul Karim Zito, and also at here to Ramak Ado, a GFA vice president, in summer to just European Nations Pa investment, Dr. Kwame J. Aye, let him relegation, aye, yell pop. Now, football is hard at here, oh, one you don't want more relegation, and now, Beko.
7: Football, because if man dance when I say nations perfectly, but because Dr. Pami, and they have a very good infrastructure. But sometimes football, you know, say Uchen Neko went in the middle, you know, at least first round, you know, and second on the middle one, you want me in the middle, I cry, you think, but yeah, if you last minute, heading.
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1: Winner and Samuel Ramak Ado, Vice President of the Ghana Football Association, what they are to get Brennico, my main friend, Nami Chief Executive Officer, Inya Brennan, Antoine Jumedi. So, Nami, sorry, see, my main chair, Ura Kufi Apia, or OK Apia Motu Spintex, who teaches you a fantastic evening and confirm my opinion and enumerate. Midi, Edequa,
8: Kusapon, Sakoye,
1: Spanky, Asidan confirm my Dan, Kweku, Yeboa. 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Ono so bwe juma bwa mi ye pa pa pa pa pa pa. When name is you.
8: Yeah.
1: Idi.
8: Ainkai Kwame. Why not? And I make a check on your hands. I'm a big amount for this whole crew.
1: Shock,
8: Kubia.
1: Could
8: you ask if you have a meaning? Okay, yeah. Shannon, so say, if you ask you, Obi Nkwe Nshira, no Nkwe Nshira, no a brand here, Bako, if any Lord Smart, Kwabena Owusu Enterprise, mine is Shokome. One of them can say, Udi, Utimuno. But this is a Frames Oil, Energy on the Go, Esponzao. BCK Paint, Esponzao. The Great Kofata, Esponzao. Mensum person me buobi. None wow. Of Frames, I catch him, Mensum person
1: wow.
8: Buobi.
1: Wow.
8: Nampeni ampa, last season, Omombe buai my team, no, itimi feed you, omu yom ye.
1: Ah.
8: O kambi.
1: Friend, smart day.
8: Smart, Kwabena Owusu Enterprise, Abuso Kain, Abekwanse. Nenu aneni birthday. Iti ahenkafu wenyasa minkanche se. Oma ni triunkwa.
1: Man belated
8: happy birthday. Yamisha no ate.
1: Wayadie.
8: Na u birthday da ben.
1: Me mu July.
8: Isuto brini minu.
1: July.
8: Tu papa nyi mu mame tam ben.
1: Kujo kakuliti mane.
8: Uba, kujo na nyi mu mame.
1: Tamba pano. Oko, dijine mkubisa.
8: Remember, we all be a man to come. We are the time, man. As well, about is to be with that.
1: What's that? I was there, my mom, my mom, we don't want July, don't three more day.
8: I didn't.
1: We see no man, what is you to do?
8: And the fair.
1: I could just do best ones. Oh, my mom is about to do Hansen.
8: So, Benny,
1: or best ones are
8: him. And I think was just one that you be on the edge. I ain't kind of a Frames Oil energy on the go. And I was a Berman doctor also bear mine. So, Lano, K as and so. The Great Kufata, wow. BCK Paint.
1: Wow.
8: What's that?
1: And I do bring in the Smart Lord.
8: Smart Lord Kwabena Owusu Enterprise. Law Smart.
1: Fantastic
8: one. Well, in this, we have been saying, who the team we better for my Nyambi Triauka.
1: And now Isaac Udrun, so sponsor I be pa Ahinkan Football Academy. Isaac Udrun. What boy do you want? Jinsembo. Isaac Udrun, what boy do you want?
8: Team Nura your Saju for much of the penny.
1: Yes.
8: He is the life patron of Ahinkan Football Academy. And I say one about you, man.
1: Oh, size could do. And so sponsor ye. Oh boy, ye pa you could be your may escort near the idea. As you could do, why are they? Why
8: are they? Deputy CEO, Fifi Bans and was you know.
1: And so size
8: a boy. Deputy CEO to him, dear queen, and I was the wine.
1: Oh, size a boy, you want to.
8: Isaac, you wine. Isaac, just say you are bathroom.
1: Inspector.
8: As a must be park.
1: Where's the park?
8: Park. Come on, park. So, Opoj Manu Dramas and Maya. Where's the car?
1: On to King, we got a driver's number, but must work.
8: And you can't deal on oil parking. So, I guess what you're for.
1: We did renew myself. Hey, I guess, hey, Kofia Dam Jebusan is there. I'm on for guys, a JP for influence, a player selection. I don't want to be on the evidence.
8: On the evidence,
1: we mean the evidence.
8: Obiji said, Brah Willie. Crocodile Machete,
1: yeah.
8: The great Japan burger. Yeah. I ain't gonna make can I make your wine? Mo, bra will you say that you're lunching?
1: I'm
8: not get you from Pong. So I'm not get you on all that top. Any Reverend Koku from Pong, and was our Barry Mamoni St. Phillips Mono, or more levels.
1: Okay, catch that idea. So,
8: okay, one way from Gita. Could you answer you?
1: Oh, good job. That won't be you, yeah.
8: Indeed, Japan Burger, Bra Willie, Osabema Doctor Usu Bay, mine, a Jawajo, Saju for much of Ripeni, a Korean Guada. It's your turn, Yaba,
1: the Obia Wabua, a Fabiano.
8: For the last season, Yaba, yes, what 2 years Muni Yabuki?
1: Yes, boy, third division, 1 season,
8: yes,
1: second 1 season, 2 years
8: Muni Yabuki,
1: Yamishira will
8: be. The next season, everybody is going to support me, Samra. Now, you want this. You see, I got the academy, now you take a ship. Any parent here, then, Ishian. Football, we shall change the face of football in Ghana.
1: Oh, you are wolf for now, and then you saw Baba
8: Bra. Betiebi. Man, be your brother, your friend, Bra Charles. Oh, man, what for? See, free. Kumasi. I call him Bob Ball. And an NG Bakery.
1: Yes.
8: NG Bakery. Once the baba ko buy, akura yi di agro rough.
1: Wow.
8: Tozik, yeah, Tozik. Ne bad dancer. Ah, we blast as material.
1: And yes, one funny papa. Kana bara bo be dey. Eye pa.
9: Ojare. Ojare. Me so what?
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15: Darling.
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15: Mira, ene de odi ka. 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
15: 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Oh, darling.
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Oba besi a hotro it wanga sa uti advert fansa for a trim ya chira Angel TV ya fansa for a trim ya BO 16 hair mist hey enku a shiny tree. 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Awurade hair relaxer. And you never say Faka. If you are so here, man, they will mean it. Tim say, mean it. And you more being from Kumbia, not down Kanku, where they bet you are boy, and you BO 16 hair relaxer and a BO 16 hair mist. Yes, sir, see a chill to say, hey, you want it? And I call Heritage University, and I Saturday is your call. I'm with us and Bazamu Johansen class or Uncle Mu. What I'm sure, Nakonian, I'm not a trap. What we win a pen to us.

can I mean my last year by a bread year near to me quite have me? No, I'll be a red station. Oh, can go for being your red on the binyo. Menin and I are Cassie, and then we will go aboard where I am you to do. Then a bear selection, and got what about who don't wear them, came and give you. We are going to be a human bossa, and happy birthday to Mora na Densia of Fair. Who are United Kingdom? Obed, Nebuchadnezzar, Sir Omomago, Sir Obed, or no, will be a mechanical shop on me a car with my. Yet, I say, Obama, more fun and profit, you know, and my sponsor, Afa. Say, about any birthday dedication, Bima. Nanny, Mr. Glyco, well, we cushion you for life. I did have your drawer, see. Now, see, the other side, say, a chance at you. Hey! Pisa from the Oban 1 year, the other year, you were Jeffao. Just a pardon, and then I'm Hassano. Wow! And I can say, why are the papa? And I guess you, I think, apparently, you know, pray, never any yum, never any kumum, or this soft spots for certain people. I'm telling you. Nana, why are they? Why is the best, you are pa? What's the moment, me? Mia Miesta, Esther Labi from Latte. Happy birthday to my ex-wife, Evangelist Dinah Asamoah. Wishing her the best of all. She does, okay. From your ex-husband, Nanaya Okese, the cardinal.

0: me kura wena sana sana ma me kura min said en tie yo sana me kwa ya just buy a cruise ni jino na pressure me aha na matis ya si o ma pass ya be no LGBT ke be no
1: kwame tie a speaker of parliament right honorable Agban Sumana Kingsford Bagben has announced that his office will convey a meeting of leadership of parliament over the urgent passage of the LGBTQI plus bill. The speaker said he was surprised the bill was passed last Friday, 29th May 2026 in parliament. Mr. Bagben revealed that the bill before parliament was to be taken through the consideration stage on the said date, but was surprised that it was passed hurriedly, even without his knowledge.
0: Ah, ain't you burn now your passing, you know? Shall me here all gun and my shibby your face say? Only I'm going to hurry me at 10:10 the quaggy 2 miles or no crowd on ye away.
1: And Ruby, be a near your passing.
0: T. Oh,
1: wasn't in Ruby, I say a passing. Name Ruby. Was it on the bill, no? What they call first reading, now call second yeah. Consideration.
0: Yeah,
1: thing.
0: Yeah.
1: One hour, I've been be any idea. I am out of
0: my church. What
1: was this when I knew the other day? Nanka, yeah, consideration thing. In Lucy, yeah, possible.
0: Now, so on your no way.
1: Sister, so now Kaiser Bakun, so I'm the kind of buy and I get your uncle Yifri
0: one. No, so on your way.
1: To me, your way speaker.
0: It was 1 1 year, sir.
1: 1 1 year, sir.
0: And no, man, no, we have a panacea.
1: Father,
0: so with the parliament, if I speak of parliament, then we want our own for another time. Which because I wouldn't drop a young girl, but we are aware everything. But what you are now aware, and you know why yet TV and shit. And the other thing, you know, much ago, which calf farm is still a city TV, so speak at the wine, you are 32 inches there. But me, 985 Ghana cedis. You are the longest serving MP in the history of Ghana, and you have become the speaker. Who are you packeting of Ghana?
1: Do
0: you remember when you saw there? Now, how do you work your home? Come up, Fado Fada, a car farm price 0500-000105 and a 0500-000106. Now, you're so my year, you know, I'll be a free building.
1: Come, baby.
0: Nana,
1: how say?
0: A Jumaba. Say, yeah, and to me, I need my woo. Me, Quaquia Bua. Ya could do near a host of others. Yeah, and to me, I need my way near a hypocrite.
1: Because
0: pressure, you get it too, and now you don't go good for that. So, someone's humble, you know, at that level and stage and content, you know. Some of you be a friend, and I'm going to see you in time with you. Never get me another so. Muddy intro.
1: Come and make one, not me doing who say, justify now, yeah, you need to know what break. And yes, sir, can you make the platform minimum year in the way? Can you fat 2024? Near fat 2026?
0: As soon.
1: But I mean, you may be on a platform, so I don't know.
0: LGBTQ, no.
1: Made domestic. And one, eh?
0: Moral first, I'm George.
1: Or no cry, I was cast at that. It's above and or see, Kenya for the end of my person, they reached out to him. And I'm catching, he said, on fire, the end of Mr. Kuba don't sign. On fire, the end of my.
0: On sending what's up, no.
1: It was sending soft copy, keke.
0: Okay.
1: You're going to change it, yane, you know. It didn't Ghana, no. And I'm the Kenya share holiday to no pay.
0: Case closed. In general, one woman maintaining and one.
1: Allah
0: wa kubadu.
1: Kwame, ayini niye. Bill
0: niye. Ane, dahan, one printing in kama.
1: Kwame, sa uni.
0: Allah mneti bibia.
1: 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Ana 2026.
0: 2 years down.
1: Anji. Ye babi fe bibia. Because Kwame, uni bibi. Sa bill we huwa se mnina dientia. Pwede na kufuadu. Me be kan se. Nana kufuadu. Sign ana also on sign as human rights lawyer. No. May not meet in a so coin be so bad an approach in there wrong. Because you see, I'm random man acquaint as president. So yeah, the bill bro. Now we share na baby home now on sign within 2 weeks, you know. So we sign. So we share now on sign there. Fakoma Council of State. na Council of State na register the entire wose won sign na catch the Council of State na omoso nwene ho na Council of State so adwene ho wie a omabo akira sign the Akoma Parliament back. President could have done that. Wanya no pepere no hokoye. That is why me I faulted him, because you see, in the old bill, we a doctor na so be identify say LGBTQ na oba na ohwe na watomra. We a journalist, we a professor, we a hwanhwan na we advocate for the rights of ngofo no a wo mo eye LGBT no a watomra ai beti adu watom. But they say, you know, a whole thing I say a human rights issue, you know, the EFL.
2: Okay, me who post to be a trainer, I don't know. It is from City FM 97.3. Was he speaking during a Q&A session at the Chantan House in the United Kingdom on Monday, first day of June 2026. President His Excellency John Dramani Mahama said the anti-LGBTQ bill plus
1: never got
2: remains far from becoming law due to unresolved procedural and legal issues, including quorum concerns. He said the bill will be reviewed, including quorum concerns. He said the bill will be reviewed by the Attorney General and legal

0: problem no so the president knows very well say in parliament say e ko pass bibi na MPs now one on one raise the issue of quorum na omunya ye de onbe ye wi a that matter is moot.
1: And the president says say he says the bill will be reviewed by the attorney general.
0: He say ono no de attorney general no eye ono no lawyer penny on the say tunu fo
1: okay
0: enti okasa attorney general review amano or review a lawyer no behwema kan chere ono president say provision we say na chere but
1: adding that the parliament must first address the concerns raised.
0: It is not for president to tell parliament that there is a concern because parliament hasn't raised a concern to him.
1: And you as my counterpart has just raised, say, speaker of parliament say onye aware about the passage of the bill.
0: That is speaker of parliament. Ain't you know, speaker is the head of parliament.
1: He read his version now to him.
0: Is the head of parliament. Or no? And on one end, you know, so about friendly leadership. No say, if they do so, it is at the behest of the Speaker of Parliament.
1: So after but that, the president may send any signature.
0: Kwame, president cannot alter the bill.
1: Nintia Dentina, maybe question, maybe we send question for question. Adentina, Nana Dutanque, Kufado Penso, dear. Mokatre, say their bill, Nitiana, a yapa, and the Babuagana for. 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
0: No.
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1: Sure.
0: Adia enye nra no. 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

0: feeding the Aduko Free Club, what happened with Jeff Babranti, aka Bidam, Chelsea, I didn't know. 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What do you call it? 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
1: 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Oh,
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1: 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Turn up, make it finish.